0: 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There will be a spot reserved for you there.
1: 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Copy, direct.
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0: Talker stops one. Medic 312, police request you EMS 6 to check a baby. Northwest 8 Avenue, Northwest Flanders. Talker stops one, 3208. Engine 71, you can remain in quarters. Engine 71, remain in quarters.

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1: Medic 13, 370, view of traffic.

Medic 313, Freddy for Charlie Transfer, Kaiser South, 3500 North Interstate, Urgent Care, Parker, Tough One. Medic 313, Freddy for Charlie Transfer, Kaiser South, 3500 North Interstate, Urgent Care, Parker, Tough One, 1712.

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0: 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They're unaware.
1: Copy. Engine 11, are you monitoring Ops 1?
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0: 5 George 5, this lands. We're going to bag up on it and bring him up to the Corvette boat.
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0: Yeah, 5 George 5, we're going to bag him, bring him up, and put him into the Corvette boat, and we'll bring it to the North Shore of Rooster Rock.
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for truck 3, medic 1329, Pride 2 Charlie Stroke at Julie West House, 580 Southwest 13th Avenue, number 1104, Parker Shops 1. Truck 3, medic 1329, Pride 2 Charlie Stroke at Julie West House, 580 Southwest 13th Avenue, unit 1104.

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District 30, residential alarm, 16028 Northwest Gillahan Road. 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

for Squad 12. It's a campfire, illegal fire outside at Northeast Webster, Northeast 82nd Avenue. 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
3: 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Alarm's going. We'll be investigating.
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0: 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You guys can stay there on the hydrant. We're investigating. Nothing showing. Alarm's going off. It's first floor lobby.
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1: 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Truck 71, medic 1332, Party 2 Delta overdose, Southeast 164 Avenue, Southeast Division Street, talkgroups ops 1, 7044.
0: You guys can clear.
2: 3, cut out there. Confirming that was for truck 3.
0: Clear, thanks.
3: 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Medic 319, Ops 1.
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0: is a 72, medic 1332, priority 2, Delta semi-conscious person, a Thai carnation, 24697, Southeast Stark, in the kitchen. 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Engine 72, medic 1332, priority 2, Delta semi-conscious person at Thai Carnation, 24697, Southeast Stark, Talker chops one, 1748.
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Truck 4, it's an elevator issue at St. Francis Apartments, 1024 Southwest Main Street for somebody stuck in the elevator. Tucker Pops 1. Truck 4, elevator issue at St. Francis Apartments, 1024 Southwest Main Street. Someone's stuck in the elevator. Tucker Pops 1, 7251.

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5: 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Is there available PSR rig to respond to this?
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0: Ops 1, CSR 3.
1: CSR 3, go ahead.
0: We are tapped out on that call. We're wondering about the mental health component. This is a dual EMT, right?
1: So stand by. Engine 1 from Ops 1.
2: Engine 1, go ahead.
1: Is street response being requested for a mental health component on scene?
2: Yes, this is a mental health component. Actually, we were seeing about actually Project Respond as well, and we were thinking about PSR and Project Respond working together to maybe put a hold on this patient. Yeah.
1: Copy. PSR 3 with that information, is it going to have to be a different PSR unit?
0: Yes, it would have to be a different rig.
1: Copy. I'll show you clear. 7056.
3: Ops 1, PSR 457.
1: PSR 457, go ahead.
3: Ops 1, regarding that engine 1 call, you can put PSR 4 on that call.
1: Copy, thank you. Medic 319, did you have traffic on Ops 1?
4: And we do. We're going to be clear of the call that we're on now, but we've been flagged down by a young woman with a concern about pregnancy. Can you create another call for us on Broadway and Burnside and put us on it?
1: Broadway and Burnside. Let me know if you need anyone else.
4: We're good for now.
5: 355 on scene.
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6: Unit responding to Glen Auto Park from River 281.
2: Therefore, from Engine 1, yeah, just to give you a little more info, this is definitely a mental health crisis, and we're looking at possibly, we have police here as well, we're looking at possibly incorporating you and Project Respond for a hold on this patient.

Medic 316, I'm off one. 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

0: 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Medic 356, EMS 6, 8672 North Columbia Boulevard, talk group stops 1, 1758.
1: Yeah, this is give you some info. This is a mental health crisis, and we're looking at possibly you guys assessing and maybe working with Project Respond to put a hold on this patient. Is our goal here to get this patient some help?
2: Copy that. I was currently reading through the police call that was related to it.
3: Medic 356.
1: If you want a copy, we will wait here until you arrive. Thanks.
3: Medic 356 from Ops 1. This is now a Party 2 request from police. Truck 22 is going to be started to respond with you.
4: Medic 356, copy that.
3: 1789.
5: Ops 1, Medic 316.
3: Medic 316. Go ahead.
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3: Affirm. River Rescue 282. In the air for your traffic.
6: Medic 316 from River 281. If you guys just come to the main Glen Auto parking lot and then come down the trail to the lifeguard shack, we have a patient back in the bushes that we can take you to.
5: Copy.
6: And we don't need a gurney. 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

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Engine 3 on the air, medic 340, priority 2, Delta overdose at Outside Inn, 1132 South of 13th Avenue, Talker Stops 1, Z21.

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Engine 21, it's a small outside fire, 2805 Southeast 15th Avenue, Tucker Pops 1. Engine 21, it's a small outside fire, 2805 Southeast 15th Avenue, Tucker Pops 1, 1808.

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0: I was trying to hail Toilet Street Response 4.
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2: 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We've almost arrived.

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2: Copy. I just want to confirm that the call location is correct at NATO and Everett.
1: Can you repeat, please?
2: I just want to confirm that the call location at NATO and Everett is correct. It looks like you're mapping north of there.
1: Are north of the call location, we're underneath the overpass, just in front of the railroad tracks.
2: I got you. Thank you.

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Talker Tops 1. It's 1816. Static 345, be requested code 1, Northwest NATO, in the Steel Bridge. Talker Tops 1. It's 1816.

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0: 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Talk group stops one. Engine 14, Meg 320, priority 2, Delta bleeding issue at Barcala, 2703 Northeast Alberta. 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
1: Delta 7, I believe. Probably the Delta 7 Sky Club area. I think it should be near that.
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0: 35 Northwest 9th Avenue, apartment 406. 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

Medic 322, Priority 4, Charlie, sick person, 5417 Southeast 113 Avenue, Talker, Tops 1. Medic 322, Priority 4, Charlie, sick person, 5417 Southeast 113 Avenue, Talker, Tops 1, 8231.

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0: 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Hold on, son.
1: Sorry about that. We are on.
0: No, Van Zee.

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1: Star five from Ops One. Who's that traffic for?
0: Can you show us on scene, please?
1: Copy. 247.

engine 7 for a wire smoking at Taco Bell, 12605 Southeast Division Street, respond on ops 1. Engine 7 for some sort of wire smoking at Taco Bell, 12605 Southeast Division Street, respond on ops 1, at the CP 49.

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0: In the building, there's no hazards and security on scene. We're not able to reset, so security's going to monitor until the alarm techs come in to fix the problem.
1: Heavy.
2: Engine 18, C2 Charlie, at carbon monoxide alarm at 2831 Southwest Dolph Court, Unit 9, respond on off 1, standby for shell top out of H51.

Medic 1335, 44 Charlie, abdominal pain, Silva Center Apartments, 1724 Southeast 290 Street, Unit 504, responding off 1. 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

Medic 342, we're going on a priority 6, unknown problem at 4615 at Northeast 116th Avenue, responding Ops 1. Medic 342, we're going on a priority 6, unknown problem at 4615 Northeast 116th Avenue, responding Ops 1, leaving 52.

Engine 28, medic 326, priority 2, Delta, chest pain, 4316, Northeast 49 Avenue, respond ops 1. Engine 28, medic 326, priority 2, Delta, chest pain, 4316, Northeast 49 Avenue, respond ops 1, it's 8052.

Engine 1352 Charlie, fire alarm of the Rose Garden Arena, 1 at North Center Court Street, respond on us 1. Engine 1352 Charlie, fire alarm at the Rose Garden Arena, 1 at North Center Court Street, respond on us 1, the safety.

0: Information officer is going to be in use for a brush fire response at David Douglas High School, 1001 Southeast 135 Avenue,
1: A-W-5. East 135 Avenue, reports of a fire in the back of the school that is spreading. This is for Rescue 11, Engine 30, Engine 31, and C3. 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
2: 32, seizure. 1 Concourse Charlie, McGee Break Room, time out, 1855.
1: Medic 1359, Pretty 2 Delta seizure, responded base Upper Road, South End, this will be on PDX Dispatch. Medic 1339, Pretty 2 Delta seizure, responded base Upper Road, South End, on PDX Dispatch, C55.

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0: Actually, I'm going to have you respond lower south. So over by arrivals, kind of pick up one area lower south.
1: The lower south over by pick up one.
0: Fifty-nine.

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0: Call back to be let into the apartment.
1: Copy that, it's 1900. For Charlie, sick person, 1111 Northwest 25 Avenue, Unit 2, respond on Ops 1. Medic 1347, Purdy 4, Charlie, sick person, 1111 Northwest 25 Avenue, Unit 2, respond on Ops 1, it's 1900.
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3: Yeah, copy that. C3 from Engine 31, are you over here?
4: That's affirmative.
3: Okay, copy. We're at 135. Let us know if you want us to come down and enter off 130th or if we want to approach on this side. We're not seeing any smoke.
4: All right. C3 copy, Agent 31. Stand by. I'm still doing some recon right now. I'm looking for it. I can smell it, but I don't see any smoke or anything right now.
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2: 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Going to keep Engine 30 and C3 working. All others can clear. And Ops 6 will be clear. Returning back to Ops 1, it's 1903.
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Bravo 405, 36 Alpha, injury, Mount Tabor Health and Rehab, 6040 Southeast Belmont Street, respond on ops 1. Bravo 405, 36 Alpha, injury, Mount Tabor Health and Rehab, 6040 Southeast Belmont Street, respond on ops 1, it's 1913.

Paddock 1332, police are on scene requesting you code 1 to stage. Kingston Garden Apartments, 15710 Southeast Park Street, Unit 12, responding Ops 1. Paddock 1332, police are on scene requesting you code 1 to stage. Kingston Garden Apartments, 15710 Southeast Park Street, Unit 12, responding Ops 1 is taking 14.

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Medically 33, Purdy 4, Charlie, sick person, forestry departments, 2631 Southeast 111 Avenue, Unit 4, respondent ops 1. 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

0: one for Medic 342. We are still on scene. Just a heads up, if the recipient at this location calls back again, we're still here.
1: Medic 342, copy that.
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0: 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Somebody's coming down to let you in. Your patient will be on the fourth floor.
1: 05 copies.
0: Thanks, 28.

Engine 21, Medic 356, prior to Delta pedestrian vehicle accident, Southeast Dark Street, Southeast 10 Avenue, respond on one. Engine 21, Medic 356, prior to Delta pedestrian vehicle accident, Southeast Dark Street, Southeast 10 Avenue, respond on one. It's 1930.

0: Medic 356, are you trying to get a hold of us?
1: Affirm, we have two patients here. One has an injured leg. We don't have any description of injuries on the other. Do you want a second ambulance?
0: 56, yes, please.
1: Copy that. 1731.
2: Engine 21, we copy that update.
1: And you'll have medic 1343 en route.

Truck 13, Freddy 3, Elevator Rescue, Weidler Common Apartments, 1529 Northeast 21 Avenue. Elevator is stuck with people in it on the first floor. Respond to House 1. Truck 13, Freddy 3, Elevator Rescue, Weidler Common Apartments, 1529 Northeast 21 Avenue. Elevator stuck on the first floor with people in it. To respond to House 1, it's 1932.

Truck 22, Medic 355, Party 2, Delta, breathing problem, 8622 North Swift Way, Unit 25, talk group is Ops 1, Truck 22, Medic 355, Party 2, Delta, breathing problem, 8622 North Swift Way, Unit 25, talk group is Ops 1, time of dispatch, 1947.

UNI-25, MEDIC-1327, Freddie T. Delta, semi-conscious person, 5520 Southeast Woodstock Boulevard, respondent ops 1. UNI-25, MEDIC-1327, Freddie T. Delta, semi-conscious person, 5520 Southeast Woodstock Boulevard, respondent ops 1, it's 1949.

2324 Alpha Fainting, MCDC 1120 Southwest 3 Avenue, by the transfer gate, respond on us 1, medic 326, 34 Alpha Fainting, MCDC 1120 Southwest 3 Avenue, by the transfer gate, respond on us 1, it's 1956.

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Is a 1733 Bravo small outside fire threatening the structure 11077 North Vancouver Way. 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
1: Biomedic 324, please are just arriving on scene. We don't have any great information. 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
2: Alpha 1-3-2-6.
1: Static 56.
2: Just looking for confirmation, is the transfer gate inside the sally port?
3: Way, respondent ops 1. 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

0: Medic Voodoo Stick, that sounds like it probably is inside the transfer gate. When we asked, they said to just come in for from third, and it would be by the transfer gate. Medic Voodoo Stick, we do have a number for them if you need to do a call back as well.
1: 2-6, we'll advise, we're going to start locking in, try and enter on third.
0: Copy, it's 24.

0: Ops 1, 326. Can we do a callback, please?
1: 326, we just have them on the phone. They say to just come to the transport Sally Bay and they'll meet you there.

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1: Heading 51 on scene at 28.
2: This map from Engine 17. We were arrived on scene. We're not finding anything. We're going to clear.
1: Engine 17, copy. 28.

Engine 19, ready to grass fire, Northeast 99 Avenue, Northeast Gleason Street. Caller reporting a small 6x6 foot fire in the grass. Respondent Ops 1. Engine 19, ready to grass fire, Northeast 99 Avenue, Northeast Gleason Street. Reports of a 6 foot by 6 foot fire in the grass. Respondent Ops 1, standby for further up.

Engine 28, Medic 1339, Pretty One Echo, overdose. Transit stop 60 Avenue, 851 Northeast 60 Avenue, respond on this one. Engine 28, Medic 1339, Party 1 Echo, overdose, and CPR. Transit stop 60 Avenue, 851 Northeast 60 Avenue, respond on this one. It's 2016.

Ginger 73, Medic 342, Priority 2 Delta, semi-conscious person, 264, Southwest, dies loop, responding ops 1. Engine 73, Medic 342, Priority 2 Delta, semi-conscious person, 264, Southwest, dies loop, responding ops 1, it's 2013.

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0: Said face-to-face with the PD supervisor. He said, target clear.
1: Engine 24, copy that you're clearing. To clarify, did he say anything about med or just fire?
0: He looked at us and said, we just cleared you guys.
2: 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Engine 74, Medic 344, Priority 2, Charlie, diabetic issue, Northbrook Village Apartments, 22100 Northeast Halsey Street, Unit A is an Alpha 208, respond, response, it's 2019.
3: I mean, that we're not on the MAC platform.
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0: 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And medic 342, you copy, CPR in progress.

0: 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Engine 29 being requested second code 3 engine for Priority 1 CPR in progress. 2624 Southwest Guys Loop, responding ops 1. 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
2: Negative. It was just that one caller via text. It looks like a medic was driving through there and didn't see anything as well.

1329 Party 4 Delta, sick person, Lincoln Tower, 2211 Southwest 1 Avenue, Unit 805, respondent Ops 1. Medic 1329 Party 4 Delta, sick person, Lincoln Tower, 2211 Southwest 1 Avenue, Unit 805, respondent Ops 1, 2026.

Engine 7, Medic 333, Pretty One Echo, cardiac arrest, Safeway, 3527 Southeast 122 Avenue, at the bus stop in front of location, respondent ops 1. 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

0: 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And just having a lot of fun.
1: Triple three, we copy. He's up and awake.
0: Thank you very much. Fine, everyone.
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28, Medic 1332, Priority 1, Delta, breathing problem, Port Haven, post-acute care, 5330 Northeast Prescott Street, Unit 141, respond on Epsilon. 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

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Engine 1, Priority 5 Alpha, outside smoke investigation. 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
1: Copy that. Medic 340, priority 4, Alpha, allergic reaction, 10701, Southwest 25 Avenue, respond on Ops 1. Medic 340, priority 4, Alpha, allergic reaction, 10701, Southwest 25 Avenue, respond on Ops 1, it's 2043.

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0: 24 unit.

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0: 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This is, seems like more of a police issue.
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2: Sorry, we're just swapping out. 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Respond on Ops 1 at 2054. And Engine 11, reading through the call here, somebody got punched in the head by one of the people here, and police are just responding there now. They're arriving. You're going to have to stage IMR staging as well.
0: Yeah, Engine 11, copy, thanks.

Engine 72, Medic 341, Friday 2 Delta, choking at the Arden Apartments, 765 Southeast Mount Hood Highway, Unit C is in Charles, 222, respond on Ops 1. Engine 72, Medic 341, Friday 2 Delta, choking, it's a 10-month-old, at the Arden Apartments, 765 Southeast Mount Hood Highway, Unit C is in Charles, 222, respond on Ops 1 at 2056.

0: 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We're going to be staged at 111 in Foster.
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Respond on Ops 1. Engine 26, Medic 1349, ready to Charlie Heart Problems at 8003 North Fowler Avenue. 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

Medic 336, police are on scene requesting code 1 to check someone out at OTP 110 Memphis 3rd Avenue. Respond on Ops 1. Medic 336, police are on scene requesting a code 1 to check someone at OTP 110 Northwest 3rd, number 3 Avenue. Respond on Ops 1 at 2102.

0: Engine 31, Medic 351, police are on scene requesting a code 3 for a traffic accident, Southeast Stark and 160 Avenue, and actually they're requesting that you stage. Respond on this one. Engine 31, Medic 351, police are on scene requesting a code 3 but stage. They're on the scene of a traffic accident at Southeast Stark and 160 Avenue. Respond on this one at 2104.
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1: 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Guns facing westbound.
0: Thank you. And Engine 31, have you switched to Ops 1?
2: Yeah, it's affirmative.
0: Okay, just making sure you saw they have guns out. They're facing westbound and just stage as well on this.
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0: Thank you. And Engine 11, do you see that as well?
2: 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Thank you.
0: And thank you both as well. 2106.

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The patient will be out front. Respond on Ops 1. 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

0: Bravo 412, Friday 6, Bravo Psychiatric, in front of the Portland Rescue Mission, 111 West Burnside Street, respond on Ops 1. Bravo 412, Friday 6, Bravo Psychiatric, at the payphone in front of the Portland Rescue Mission, 111 West Burnside Street, respond on Ops 1 at 2108.
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Engine 14, Medic 1343, Priority 2 Bravo, fall with injury at 4316 Northeast 23 Avenue. Patient will be down the ground in front of the location. Respond on Ops 1. 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

0: Bravo 405, Friday 6 Alpha, sick person at the Plaid Pantry, 3318 Northeast Sandy Boulevard, respond on UPS 1. Bravo 405, Friday 6 Alpha, sick person at the Plaid Pantry, 3318 Northeast Sandy Boulevard, respond on UPS 1 at 2111.
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3: 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Medic 13, 351, I think engine 31 said there's no medical need there.
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2: Yeah, did you guys copy the clear?
3: We are clear.

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North Marine Drive and I-205, it's going to be west of the freeway on Marine. It's a campfire associated with a red truck. Respond on Ops 1. Stand by for additional dispatch. Medic 1352, police are on scene requesting you code 1 for a POH at the Kingdom Hall Jehovah's Witness Church, 9333 Southeast Mount Scott Boulevard. Respond on Ops 1. Medic 1352, police are on scene requesting you code 1 for a POH, Kingdom Hall Jehovah's Witness Church, 9333 Southeast Mount Scott Boulevard. Respond on Ops 1 at 2117.

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Respond on Ops 1. Engine 6, Pine Tree on fire, Northwest Yeon Avenue and 26th Drive. Respond on Ops 1 at 2127.

Medic 330, Friday 6 Bravo, override for a caller requesting medical help with eye washing after pepper spray in North Vancouver Avenue and Ivy Street. It happened on a TriMet bus. The suspect got off the bus and walked away. Respond on Ops 1. Medic 330, Ready 6 Bravo, override for eye wash at North Vancouver Avenue and Ivy Street. Respond on Ops 1 at 2930.

Truck 71, lift assist at Central Station Apartments, 777 Northeast 8th Street, number 207. Respond on Ops 1. Truck 71, lift assist at Central Station Apartments, 777 Northeast 8th Street, number 207. Respond on Ops 1 at 2130.

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Medic 333, Friday 6 Alpha Fall at Mobile Park Plaza, 19776 Southeast Stark Street, number 32. Respond on Ops 1 at 2132.

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Medic 345, Party 4 Alpha sick person at the terrace at Laurelhurst Village, 3120 Southeast Stark Street. 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
2: Avenue, it's a campfire in the park. 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Engine 1, we have a level small outside fire at Northwest Cooch and Park Avenue. It's a campfire in the park. Respond on Ops 1 at 2143.

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Respond on Ops 1. Bravo 407, 36 Alpha ING, 4565 Northeast 78th Avenue. Respond on Ops 1 at 2143.

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1: 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I just logged on. I will get that fixed. Bravo 413, are you in Ops 1?
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1: Truck 3, go ahead.
2: Yeah, we just got waved down by an individual maybe needing medical assistance. I'm at 1016 Northwest 17th. So you can start me a code 1 medic, please.
1: We do have a Portland Street Response unit en route. Is this for a male with short blonde hair and a blue shirt?
2: Yeah, that's him, but he's saying he wants to go to the hospital now. So if you could just put me on a whatever medical call you think that'd be appropriate and start me a medic, please.
1: Copy. I will put you on that and start you an ambulance code 1.

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1: Medic 331, truck 3 is on scene. 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

Cargo 405, 36 Alpha, abdominal pain, transition projects, Gene Spice, 18 Northeast 11 Avenue, respond on Ops 1. Cargo 406, 36 Alpha, abdominal pain, transition projects, Gene Spice, 18 Northeast 11 Avenue, respond on Ops 1, turning 47. Medic 336, Party 4, Charlie, sick person at Target, 9800 Southeast Washington Street. Upstairs in the kids section, respond on Ops 1. Medic 336, Party 4, Charlie, sick person at Target, Mall 205, 9800 Southeast Washington Street. Upstairs in the kids section, respond on Ops 1 at 2148.

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1: Medic 336.
0: She made a this came into us from Crisis. She made a statement about that if the ambulance is going to transport her, then police will need to strap her down. I'm not certain if you'll end up needing them or if you want me to get them started already.
1: I'll go ahead and get them started, choke one.
0: Copy, we'll get them started. Are you going to be staging then?
1: We'll make contact and we'll assess.
0: I copy.

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Respondent Ops 1. Truck 8, Medic 330, Party 2 Bravo, injury at 6628 North Michigan Avenue. Respondent Ops 1 at 2052.

Engine 28. People stuck in the elevator for 30 minutes at the Bookmark Apartments, 2034 Northeast 40 Avenue. Respond on Ops 1. Engine 28. Someone stuck in the elevator for the last 30 minutes at the Bookmark Apartments, 2034 Northeast 40 Avenue. Respond on Ops 1, 2156.

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Fire alarm at the River Place Hotel, 1510 South Harbor Way. It's from the keypad, fire panel zone 1. 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Engine 4, commercial fire alarm at the River Place Hotel, 1510 South Harbor Way. Again, it's the fire panel alarm zone 1. Respond on ops 1 at 2157.

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Respond on Ops 1 for Track 25-9346. 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

0: fire is that with a water rescue response, Columbia River South Channel at Lemon Islands. One caller reporting that they're seeing a boat sinking in the water. Speaker, Fireboat 17 Reserve, Engine 2, Truck 2, C3, and Medic 1334, Tocqueville, Ops 10. And fire dispatch with a water rescue response, Columbia River South Channel at Lemon Islands. One caller on Marine Drive is reporting seeing a boat sinking in the water. This will be for Fireboat 17 Reserve, Engine 2, Truck 2, C3, and Medic 1334. Your talk group is Ops 10. It is 2202.
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Rescue Boat 80, and Battalion Chief 8, Priority 1, Water Rescue, Columbia River SC at Lemon Island, Rescue Boat 80, and Battalion Chief 8, Priority 1, Water Rescue, Columbia River SC at Lemon Island, Time Out, 2202.

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1: Okay, copy. I'll let them know.

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information on a recall of the water rescue Columbia River South Channel, Lemon Island, keeping the airport and station 2 working, remaining on ops 10 with no dispatcher. 8-2211.

Engine 31, Medic 333, Priority 2 Delta, unconscious person at Serenity Residential Care, 15225 Southeast Powell Boulevard, number 220. 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

Engine 29, Medic 353, Ready 2 Bravo Fall with injury at Cascade Post Acute Care, 5601 Southeast 122 Avenue, room number 16, respond on Ops 1. Engine 29, Medic 353, Ready 2 Bravo Fall with injury at Cascade Post Acute Care, 5601 Southeast 122 Avenue, number 16, respond on Ops 1 at 2213.

0: Engine 74, Medic 344, responding with police for Priority 1 Delta. Psychiatric attempted suicide with a patient in arrest at Mount Hood, Head Start, 22737 Northeast Halsey Street, number 213. Respond on Ops 1. Engine 74, Medic 344, responding with police for Priority 1 Delta. Psychiatric attempted suicide with a patient in arrest at 22737 Northeast Halsey Street, number 213. Respond on Ops 1 at 2214.
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0: 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You can have it back. 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

0: 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For, they are now attempting to position the person into position for CPR.
1: 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Can you start another fire, Rick?
0: 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Medic 344, do you copy CPR?

0: 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What is that? Engine 71 coming. It's going to be building D, Lake David.
1: Route along with police for a Pretty 1 Delta psychiatric attempted suicide with a patient in arrest, trying to position for CPR. It's at 22737 Northeast Halsey Street, number 213. Respond on ops 1. Engine 71, Guys the second, code 3 rig, with engine 74, medic 344, who are already en route with police for Pride 1 Delta psychiatric attempted suicide with the patient in arrest, attempting to start CPR at 22737 Northeast Halsey Street, number 213. Respond on ops 1 at 2217.

Truck 13, police are on scene requesting you put one for access to the building at 153 Southeast 26th Avenue, number 403. Respond on ops 1. Truck 13, police are on scene requesting you code 1 for access to the building at 153 Southeast 26th Avenue, number 403. Respond on ops 1 at 2219.

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Medic 1332, Party 4 Delta 6 person at Jackson's 1714 Northeast 33 Avenue, respond on Ops 1. Medic 1332, Party 4 Delta 6 person at Jackson's 1714 Northeast 33 Avenue, respond on Ops 1 at 2224.

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Engine 3, Alpha level outside warming fire at 2140 Northwest Johnson Street. It's alert bonfire in trash can under the trees. Respond on Ops 1. Engine 3, Alpha level outside warming fire, 2140 Northwest Johnson Street. It's a large bonfire in a trash can under trees. Respond on Ops 1 at 2226.

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Patient is in the parking lot in a silver Nissan sedan. Respond on Ops 1, standby for additional dispatch.

Engine 1, commercial fire alarm at Ankeny Square Apartments, 204 Southwest 8th Avenue. Respond on Ops 1. Engine 1, commercial fire alarm at Ankeny Square Apartments, 204 Southwest 8th Avenue. Respond on Ops 1 at 2233.

0: 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We have a multi-story center hallway. People up front, nothing showing to be investigating.
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Engine 19, Medic 336, Priority 2 Bravo, fall with bleeding at Russellville Park West, 23 Southeast 103 Avenue, number 242. Respond on Ops 1. Engine 19, Medic 336, Priority 2 Bravo, fall with injury at Russellville Park West, 23 Southeast 103 Avenue, number 242. Respond on Ops 1 at 2241.

Engine 3, Grass Fire, Northwest Nato Parkway, under the Steel Bridge. Several callers reporting foliage on fire. Respond on ops 1. Engine 3, Grass Fire, Northwest Nato Parkway, under the Steel Bridge at the Gleason Street ramp. Several callers reporting this. Respond on ops 1 at 2244.

13, medic 345. Police are on scene requesting you code 3. So they were also fighting with someone at eastbound I-84 east of 33 Avenue. It was someone who was walking on the shoulder. Spawn on ops 1. Truck 13, medic 345. Police are on scene requesting you code 3. Actually updated, the location is going to be eastbound I-84 east of 21st. We will update the tag location. Again, that's eastbound I-84 east of 21st. Respond on ops 1 at 2245.

Medic 1329, Priority 4 Delta, sick person at 4333 Southwest 4th Avenue. Respond on ops 1. Medic 1329, Priority 4 Delta, sick person at 4333 Southwest 4th Avenue. Respond on ops 1 at 2246.

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0: Ops 1, PSR 3, affirmative. He is awake, unconscious, but breathing, skin warm, respiration's good.
1: I copy. You're going to have Medic 351 getting started.
2: Medic 351, PSR is answering requesting you code 1 to the 7-Eleven at 3500 Southeast 122 Avenue. 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
2: RTF 5120 Southeast 118th Avenue, number 2, respond on Ops 1, Medic 346, Priority 6 Alpha, patient evaluation at Premier Living RTF 5120 Southeast 118th Avenue, number 2, respond on Ops 1 at 2253.

Engine 4, medic 1337, a priority 2 Charlie overdose. Going to be at the MCDC Sally Port 1111 Southwest 2 Avenue, spotted on 1. Engine 4, medic 1337, priority 2 Charlie overdose. Going to be at the ramp to the transfer Sally Port 1111 Southwest 2 Avenue, spotted on 1 at 2257.

Engine 11, medic 1335, priority 1, echo arrest, 9341, Southeast Kearney Court, respondent ops 1. 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

129 Medic 330, priority 2, Delta breathing problem, Powellhurst Woods Apartments, 11200 Southeast Holtby Boulevard, Unit 31, respondent Ops 1. Engine 29, Medic 330, priority 2, Delta breathing problem, Powellhurst Woods Apartments, 11200 Southeast Holtby Boulevard, Unit 31, respondent Ops 1 at 2312.

Squad 1, Medic 345, Priority 2, Delta Fall, Golden West Building, 707 Northwest Effett Street. Patient's going to be in the lobby. Going to be on Ops 1. And Squad 1, Medic 345, Priority 2, Delta Fall, Golden West Building in the lobby, 707 Northwest Effett Street. 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

Engine 3, Medic 353, Priority 2, Delta Semi-Conscious Person, Streetlight Shelter, 1635 Southwest Boulder Street, Spononauts 1. 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

Engine 4, Medic 1339, Airplane 2, Delta, semi-conscious person in front of the Amy apartment at 2031 Southwest 10 Avenue. 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Thomas 2342.

0: Squad 1, Medic 1343, a Priority 1 at Delta. Bleeding call. Patient's at arrest, though. The Blanche House of 310 Northwest Gleason Street, respond to the bathroom. Truck group is Ops 1. Again, Squad 1 and Medic 1343. So Priority 1 at Delta. So bleeding call, but the patient's at arrest. Blanche House at 310 Northwest Gleason Street, respond to the bathroom. Truck group is Ops 1. Time out is 2344.
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1: And scene.
0: 43 from Ops 1.
2: 3.
0: Mike 13, 43, free on squad 1. So the call actually cut himself on the neck, and our caller's saying that he's not breathing. We have police on the way. They're almost on scene.
3: Ops 1, 13, 32.
0: Mike 13, 32,
3: go ahead. 13, 43 is cool.
0: Copy, and did you copy that update?
4: No.
2: Copy.
0: Mike 13, 32, so the patient cut himself on the neck, and our caller's saying he's not breathing. Police are on scene right now.
3: Thank you.
0: 23, 47.
1: 4 from 13, 39, you guys can clear. You guys don't need to come all the way up here.
5: 84 copies, thank you.

Panic 344, police on the scene are pressing code 1 for a hold. The 122nd Avenue Transit Station, westbound platform, 12155 East Burnside Street, spawning up 1. Panic 344 being requested code 1 by police on the scene for a hold. The 122nd Avenue Transit Station, westbound platform, 12155 East Burnside Street, spawning up 1 at 2348.

Truck 8, Medic 1347, responding with police on a priority 2 Delta psychiatric problem. Renaissance Commons Apartments, 2133 North Argyle Street, Unit 201, Sponanops 1. Truck 8, Medic 1347, responding with police on a priority 2 Delta psychiatric problem. Renaissance Commons Apartments, 2133 North Argyle Street, Unit 201, Sponanops 1 at 2349.

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Phone one. Engine 13 for the smell of gas outside in the area of 1914 Northeast Wasco Street. Phone one at 2353.

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1: 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Engine 24 for the smell of gas outside of the apartment complex at 57 Northeast Wyatt Street, spot on approximate 2356.
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Engine 20, medic 1349, priority 2, trolley overdose, the Selwood 13 apartments, 1313 Southeast Spokane Street, unit 319, Spawn Ops 1. 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

13 for some water leaking from our caller's light fixture. They can't turn it off. 3807 North Commercial Avenue is on this one. Truck 13 for a Charlie level service call. Caller has water leaking from a light fixture. 3807 North Commercial Avenue is on this one in 0004.

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0: What's your guys' location? Are you guys close to that call in 24's area?
1: We're at Russell and Williams, just south of Emmanuel. We got it.
0: 24's copies. Thanks, guys.
1: Appreciate you.
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Engine 1, Meta 345, the priority 2 Delta unconscious person, Northwest 1 Avenue, Northwest Cooch Street, Spawnwoods 1. 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

Bravo 407, a priority 6 Alpha Injury, Access Apartments, 1411 Northeast 16th Avenue, Unit 115, Respondent Office 1. 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

Medic 1352, police on scene requesting you code 1, Northeast Holiday Street, Northeast 61 Avenue, 1-1. Medic 1352, being requested code 1 by police on scene, Northeast Holiday Street, Northeast 61 Avenue, 1-1 at 0018.

0: 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The Barry Ridge Apartments, 2711 West Powell Boulevard, Unit C, Charlie 122, Spawn Notes 1. Engine 73 for a alpha level lift assist. Barry Ridge Apartments, 2711 West Powell Boulevard, Unit C, Charlie 122, Spawn Notes 1 at Diplo 22.
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You'll be responding with police. They're asking you to stage for now. 5535 Northeast 23 Avenue, Toronto Oaks 1. Bravo 408, going with police on the Priority 6 Bravo Assault. They're asking you to stage 5535 Northeast 23 Avenue, Toronto Oaks 1, at 28.

Bravo 406, a priority 6 Alpha sick person, 2341 Southeast 143 Avenue, Toronto Notes 1. Bravo 406, a priority 6 Alpha sick person, 2341 Southeast 143 Avenue, Toronto Notes 1, Toronto 35.

0: 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Bravo 408, Goslin. 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

Engine 13 for an alpha level outside illegal fire. 1111 Puppy Sandy Boulevard, Phononauts 1. Engine 13 for an alpha level outside illegal fire. 1111 Puppy Sandy Boulevard, Phononauts 1 at 0040.

Engine 11 for some grass on fire, Southeast Levy Street, Southeast 92 Avenue. It's going to be on the bike path at the dead end. It'll be an ops one. Engine 11 for a grass fire, Southeast Levy Street, Southeast 92 Avenue. It'll be an ops one at 41.

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0: Engine 31, responding with police for a Charlie level surface call. Looks like someone was maced and they're complaining of difficulty breathing. 16715 East Burnside Street, Spawn Ops 1. Engine 31, going with police on a Priority 2 Charlie breathing problem after being maced. 16715 East Burnside Street, Spawn Ops 1 at 0043.

0: Engine 11's arrived. Looks like we got an area about the size of two pickleball courts burning on the side of a hill. Engine 11 will be able to handle.
1: Engine 11, copy. Size of two pickleball courts burning on the side of the hill. Delta 045.

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1: Yeah, I saw that in there, that possible wheezing or something like that. 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
0: Copy, we'll get them started for you.

9333 being requested code 1 by engine 31 en route. Priority to Charlie. May seem that the caller is having difficulty breathing. He'll be responding to police as well. 16715 East Burnside Street, 1-1. 9333 being requested code 1 by engine 31 en route. Someone was maced and they're having difficulty breathing. Police are already on scene. 16715 East Burnside Street, 1-1 at 0050.

Tacoma 12 being requested code 1 by police on scene for someone who was maced by security. Northeast 82 Avenue, Northeast Lombard Street, Spinal Notes 1. Squad 12 being requested code 1 by police on scene for someone who is maced. Northeast 82 Avenue, Northeast Lombard Street, Spinal Notes 1, Edible 51.

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1: Triple 3, repeat.
0: Triple 3, are we going to be staging for this call?
1: I will confirm with them for now, stage at your discretion.
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1: Triple 3, do you copy?
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Annex 840, pretty for Delta Sec Person, Harrison Tower Apartments, 222 Southwest Harrison Street, first one on Oxbourne. Annex 840, pretty for Delta Sec Person, Harrison Tower Apartments, 222 Southwest Harrison Street, first one on Oxbourne, 107.

Santa Cruz 53A, police requesting you code 1 to meet in front of the precinct, 1111 Southwest 2, up on your respond on Ops 1. Santa Cruz 53A, police requesting you code 1 to meet in front of the precinct, 1111 Southwest 2nd Avenue, respond on Ops 1 at 109.

Engine 20, a Charlie level fire alarm at 1205 Southeast Marion Street. Respond on Ops 1. Stand by for additional tap out. Bravo 408, Priority 6 Bravo, psych issue 230 Southwest Ash Street, Unit 217, respond Ops 1, Bravo 408, Priority 6 Bravo, psych issue 230 Southwest Ash Street, Unit 217, respond Ops 1, it's 112.

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Engine 73, approach 5 Bravo, unverified medical alarm. 4501 West Powell Boulevard, Unit 67, respondent on phone at 129.

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1: 3.
0: This is going to be a lift assist. The caller said, well, the patient says that she slid down the wall and can't get up, but that she's not hurt, and that Lori in apartment 63 has a key.
1: Good copy, thanks.

0: 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It's information at 135.
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Check 7, Medic 346, Party 2, Bravo Fall. 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Seeing smoke. It's going to be for Squad 1, Engine 9, Engine 23, Engine 21, Engine 1, Truck 1, Truck 13, C4, C1 on Ops 3.

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1: And for all responding,
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1: 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Our caller is in apartment 301 and thinks nearby on the top floor.
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0: 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We've got a newly constructed four-story center hallway apartment. We've got nothing showing. Engine 9B will be investigating. Engine 9 will be passing command at C4, and we do have a water supply if needed.
1: Engine 9, copy on scene with a newly constructed four-story center hallway apartment building. Nothing showing. Engine 9B investigating. C4's command.
2: 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C4 will take Belmont Street Command.
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0: Up to 302, there is a heavy smoke. Smells like burnt food. We're going to need a fan up here. We don't see anything burning at this time.
1: Command, copy, and are you able to make access into the apartment?
0: Affirmative. We were in the unit. We're heading back in now. We backed out. Just put our mask on. There's heavy smoke up here. We don't see any fire.
1: Command, copy. And all companies on your arrival, just assume level one staging. 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

0: 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The panel is going to be in the restaurant on the first floor, so you get somebody to silence the alarm.
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1: And Engine 9 from Command, besides ventilation, is there any other needs that you've got right now? Did you have any sprinklers went off or anything?
0: Engine 9, standby.
3: That's the negative. No sprinklers. We just need ventilation at this time. There's nothing burning up here. We just need.
1: Command copy. And Engine 9 from Command, what are your thoughts on a recall?
0: Command Engine 9, let's hold everybody, keep everybody coming. Not sure yet. I'm not in the room, but we do have a lot of smoke on the top floor.
1: Command copy. Let me see if I can get a squad one to go up there and help maybe see if we can get a penthouse something open up to assist.
2: Call copy. I'll go to the third floor.

0: 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Engine 9B.
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1: Yeah, we're checking for an extension. It doesn't appear to have any extension now.
0: Command copy of a small pot on fire. It's out, and you're checking for extensions.
1: Okay.

0: 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I just did a face-to-face with Engine 9. 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We're going to go ahead and recall the SOX, but we're going to keep Engine 9, Truck 13, Engine 21, and Squad 1 on scene, and dispatch, we're going to keep Ops 3 for a while, but I'll come over to Ops 1 if I need a dispatcher. 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

Engine 3, minute 1347, party 2, sick person unable to triage Williams Plaza Apartments. 2041 Northwest Everett, unit 306, respond on this one. Engine 3, minute 1347, party 2, sick person unable to triage Williams Plaza Apartments. 2041 Northwest Everett, unit 306, respond on this one at 152.

0: 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We're going to be taking 1347's call.
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0: And Mike 1343 on ops 1. We're still trying to triage with the caller fully via text, but it sounds like this is going to be related to ketamine usage.
1: I can copy the last.
0: Previous call yesterday and confirmed today. This is related to taking too much ketamine.
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0: Engine 4, Minute 344, Party 2, Delta Chest Pain, the link, 245 Southwest Lincoln Street, Units 2225, respond on Ops 1. Engine 4, Minute 344, Party 2, Delta Chest Pain, 245 Southwest Lincoln Street, Unit 2225, respond on Ops 1 at 156.
1: Minute 344, go ahead on Ops 1. It's 156.
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Engine 15, Medic 345, Party 2, Delta Full, 2105, Southwest Elm Street, to respond on Ops 1. 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
1: 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Ops 3 clear at 207. And region ops 3 is clear at 207.

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Medic 341, Party 4, Delta Sick Person, Gresham Rehab and Specialty Care, 405 Northeast 5th Street, Unit 403, respond on Epsilon. 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

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Engine 74, Medic 1334, Party 7, Alpha Full, 928 Northeast 162 Avenue, Unit 454, respond on Ops 1, Engine 18.

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0: The room number for us.
1: We have it as room number 403. Nine 341, do you copy? It's 222.

Bravo 407, pretty 6 Alpha Sec Person, 636 Southeast Grand, respond on Ops 1. Bravo 407, a pretty 6 Alpha Sec Person, 636 Southeast Grand, respond on Ops 1, it's 223.

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Medic 353, police requesting you code 1 Northeast and EM112, respond on Ops 1. 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

Check one, medic 342, party 2, Delta breathing problem, Salvation Army. 30 Southwest 2 Avenue, respond on Upland. Check one, medic 342, party 2, Delta breathing problem, Salvation Army. 30 Southwest 2 Avenue, respond on Upland at 229.

Bravo for 9, pretty 6 off of Nominal Pain, Lynn Park Apartments, 13105, Southeast Powell, unit number 2, respond on ops 1. Bravo 409, pretty 6 off of Nominal Pain, Lynn Park Apartments, 13105, Southeast Powell, unit 2, respond on ops 1, 233.

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Engine 1, Medic 1347, Apartee 2, Bravo Bleeding, Starlight Apartments, 355 Northwest 6th Avenue, Unit 3007, respond on Ops 1. Engine 1, Medic 1347, Apartee 2, Bravo Bleeding, Starlight Apartments, 355 Northwest 6th Avenue, number 307, respond on Ops 1 at 241.

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0: Just confirming, is this a fall or is this a bleed? If it's a bleed, where is it?
1: Caution, they are vomiting blood. Sounds like that is what preceded the fall.
0: Copy, vomiting blood. 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

0: Star 13, medic 1337, a pretty two-tilt breathing problem, Louisa Flowers Apartment, 515 Northeast Holiday, Unit 220, respond on Ops 1. Star 13, medic 1337, pretty two-tilt breathing problem, Louisa Flowers Apartment, 515 Northeast Holiday, Unit 220, respond on Ops 1 at 247.
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1343, I'm ready for Charlie Sick Person, Williams Plaza Apartments, 2041 Northwest Everett, respond ops 1, medic 1343, ready for Charlie Sick Person, Williams Plaza Apartments, 2041 Northwest Everett, respond ops 1, 250.

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1: 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I know you noted he was aggressive previously. Do you want police start it as well?
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engine 14, medic 340, a priority 2 Delta abdominal pain, Alberta Plaza Apartments, 509 Northeast Alberta Street, Unit 101, respond on Ops 1 for engine 14, medic 340, priority 2 Delta abdominal pain, Alberta Plaza Apartments, 509 Northeast Alberta Street, Unit 101, respond on Ops 1 at 253.

Engine 11, the Pretty Six Bravo outside fire, Southeast 82 Avenue at Southeast Kelly Street behind the accounting building. Respond Ops 1. For Engine 11, a Pretty Six Bravo outside fire, Southeast 82 Avenue at Southeast Kelly Street behind the accounting building. Respond Ops 1, 2-54.

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0: Angela Missouri. I've got a small little grass fire along the fence line. Angela can handle.
1: Engine 11 has arrived for a small little grass fire along the grass line. Engine 11 can handle. It's 301. And the medic 340 has arrived. Still 301.
2: Caller reporting a vehicle hit their house and the driver ran off. 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Again, fire dispatch with a Priority 1 Delta level vehicle into a building, 7338 North Chautauqua Boulevard. 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It's 301.

0: or a vehicle that crashed into a house in the area of North Chautauqua and North Lombard Street. Information at Sphere 2. Engine 24 from Oslin.
1: C2, go ahead.
2: The house, occupant ran off. Anyone injured in the vehicle?
1: Negative. Vehicle is unoccupied. Caller is the resident of the home. Didn't advise of anyone inside the home being injured either.
2: Copy. I think let's pare this down to Engine 26 and the medic unit. Clear all the companies off and then go back to Ops 1.
1: Copy that. Recall of the Delta level traffic accident, vehicle versus building, 7338 North Chautauqua.

0: Engine 26, are you still on 6? I don't know if you heard that. C2 keyed up over here since no one injured. They said to pair it down to just you and the AMR unit, and you can go back to Ops 1.
1: Copy that. Let me switch back to Ops 1.
0: Tap out.
2: So we copy the traffic is coming down.
1: Thank you.
3: Everyone, but keeping engine 26 and medic 1352 going, we're turning to Ops 1. It's 304.
1: And information on Ops 1. The vehicle that crashed into a building in the area of North Chautauqua and Lombard has since been recalled. The unit's clearing. Ops 6 is also now clear. It's 304.

0: 26 is right. We got one vehicle into a building that looked to be damaged at all.
1: Engine 26 has arrived, one vehicle into the building. Doesn't look damaged.
0: Medic 1352,
2: slow to code 1. Said medic 1352, slow to code 1.

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1: 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Thank you so much.

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1: Medic 342, thank you. 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
1: Thank you, Bill. 310.
3: 1343, we're in a clear, no patient again. Subject got aggressive and started kicking things at us.
1: Medic 1343, clearing no patient again. Subject is aggressive and kicking things at you. I'll make notes here.

Truck 3, Medic 345, Priority 2, Delta breathing problem, 732 Northwest 23 Avenue, respond ops 1. For Truck 3, Medic 345, Priority 2, Delta breathing problem, 732 Northwest 23 Avenue, respond on ops 1, it's 311.

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1: Truck 3, go ahead.
0: Yeah, this sounds like the same person again that's been refusing ambulances and aggressive. Were you able to determine that?
1: I'll check first all night if we can get a first name for them.
2: 1343. I don't believe it's the same subject. He went back up to his apartment, and this is a different address.

0: 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Do we need to bring in our Lucas?
1: That's negative.
0: Copy. Would you still like us to continue code 3?
1: That's affirmative.

0: And then directory had to look in between the two calls for the patient who had refused a couple times. That was a few blocks away, and like 1343 had cleared really just like 2 minutes ago. Going back into the apartment, I don't think there was enough time for them to make it all the way over there to call in again.
1: Directory, copy. Thank you, dispatch.

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Engine 71, Medic 351, Party 1 Echo, breathing problem, 1355 Southwest Wallula Drive, respond Ops 1, it's 318.

Medic 345, police are on scene requesting you code 1 northbound I-5 just north of exit 299B Baker. Voluntary transport community, respond on ops 1. For Medic 345, police on scene requesting you code 1 northbound I-5 at exit 299B Baker. Respond ops 1, 336.

Medic 1349, Pretty Four, Charlie, diabetic patient, 10013 North Allegheny Avenue, respond on Ops 1. For Medic 1349, Pretty Four, Charlie, diabetic patient, 10013 North Allegheny Avenue, respond Ops 1, it's 341.

Medic 346, Party 4, Alpha 6 Person, 11177, Northeast Blythe Street, Unit A, Adam, Number 1. 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

Medic 353, Party 4, Charlie Abdominal Pain, Parkway, Mobile Home Park, 15768, Southeast Powell Boulevard, Space 48, respond on Ops 1. For Medic 353, Party 4, Charlie Abdominal Pain, Parkway, Mobile Home Park, 15768, Southeast Powell Boulevard, Space 48, respond Ops 1, it's 351.

Medic 1301, police are on scene requesting you code 1 to Northrop Shelter, 1435 Northwest Northrop Street, respond ops 1. Medic 1301, the police are on scene requesting you code 1 to the Northrop Shelter, 1435 Northwest Northrop Street, respond ops 1, 404.

9:13:47, police are on scene requesting you code 1 straight in westbound Hawthorne Bridge at the west end. Respond on Ops 1, 9:13:47, police are on scene requesting you code 1 straight in westbound Hawthorne Bridge at the west end. Respond Ops 1, 405.

engine 74, medic 1300, engine 31, of Hardy 1, echo cardiac arrest, 1016 Northeast 176th Avenue, respond ops 1. For engine 74, medic 1300 and engine 31, Priority 1 echo cardiac arrest, 1016 Northeast 176th Avenue, respond ops 1, it's 409.

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1: Engine 31, Abram, it was a cancel for the time being. Looks like engine 74 has four responders on board.
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1: 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And engine 74 from up 1. Engine 74 from up 1.
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1: 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Just confirming you do have four responders on your rig.
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Respond on Ops 1. For Bravo 408, Medic 1347 is requesting you code 1, westbound Hawthorne Bridge at the west end. Respond on Ops 1, it's 415.

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a Charlie level smoke detector at the PSU Art Building on North Annex, 1990 Southwest 5th Avenue. Respond on Ops 1. For Engine 4, a Charlie level smoke detector alarm at the PSU Art Building, North Annex, 1990 Southwest 5th Avenue. Respond on Ops 1. It's 428.

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For Engine 19, Bravo level, small outfit fire to 836 Southeast 79 Avenue, respond on ops 1, it's 433.

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For Medic 304, Freddy Fortelli, diabetic patient at the ship repair yard, 5555 North Channel Avenue. 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

0: 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Agent will be in building number 72.
1: Okay.
0: 442.

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0: 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Respond on Ops 1 for Engine 7, Bravo level, small outside fire, Northwest Adventist Federal Credit Union, 10333 Southeast Main Street on the right side of the parking lot. Respond on Ops 1, it's 448.
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2: 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Medic 306 on Ops 1.
1: Go for 306.
2: Hey, sorry, I thought I just had you come up. You would go ask you to swap out with 345. Are you two swapping again, or?
1: Negative. If 1302 wants it, they can have it. We're not even up yet.
2: 1302 is, and I'll take out it.
1: Yes, we got this. We'll keep it.

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1: Engine 4, go.
0: Looks like you're still there. Did get another smoke detector activation about 4 minutes ago. Would have been for room 330.
1: Engine 4 copies. Yeah, we're blowing some smoke or fire extinguisher dust around.
0: Copy, thank you.

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1: 13-0, go ahead.
0: And Medic 13-02, so AMR has gone out on this guy, I believe, two other times tonight. Once refused transport, one time was transported and pretty much immediately released from the emergency room. The last interaction with an ambulance, he started kicking stuff at the ambulance. It's been verbally aggressive. Do you want me to start, please?
1: We'll advise on police when we get there.
0: Copy, we'll advise. It's 455.
1: Ops 1, Rescue 31.
0: Rescue 31, go ahead.
1: You can get into our ALS unit and start a BLS unit this way if we have one available, please.
0: Medic 303, you can be clear.
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Engine 1, Priority 3, Bravo, small outside fire, somebody building a fire on a sidewalk at Northwest NATO Parkway in the Steel Bridge ramp. Talk Rivers Ops 1. Engine 1, Priority 3, Bravo, small outside fire on a sidewalk, Northwest NATO Parkway at the Steel Bridge ramp. It's 512.

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1: Go ahead.
0: We just talked to staff, and this individual's been calling 911 every time she gets upset. Don't know if there's any way you could put a note in the call for this particular cell phone number.
1: Yeah, I can just put a note in the call.
0: Yeah, just try not to come here repeatedly. 19 usually deals with this, but it sounds like she's been doing this for a while.
1: Yeah, I can just put a note unless staff advises on that, okay?
0: Janine, copy. Thank you.

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0: Medic 1352, priority one, unconscious patient at the airport, report to base Alderwood, talk to this PDX dispatch. Medic 1352, priority one, unconscious patient at the airport, report to base Alderwood, talk to this PDX dispatch, it's 553.
1: 0553.
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0: Yeah, can you add CA to this call, and we'll be rolling with Airstar 84.
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0: And dispatch from Airstar 84, if you have an aircraft type, that would be very helpful.
1: Copy, standby for the aircraft type.

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1: Air Sierra 84, go ahead.
0: I believe you're looking for an Airbus A321.
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1: Yes, yeah, go ahead.
0: Yeah, go ahead and check your cell. I sent you a message to look at.
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1: Brook 1, Medic 311, Party 1, Deco. Delta, accidental overdose at Northwest Gleason and Northwest 3rd Avenue, responding to Upsilon. Truck 1, Medic 311, Party 1, Delta,

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1: Go ahead.
0: Probably we're able to do that call back.
1: They're working on it now.
0: Okay, copy, thanks.
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1: And all the lights are off in the house. We've banged on all the doors, so we're going to go ahead and clear here with no location found.

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Engine 29 Medic 353, Priority 2 Delta Bleeding, call at 4310 Southeast 122 Avenue, talk to the Delta 1 at 611.

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0: 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Can we get AMR back code 1?
1: Rescue 82, I apologize. I was talking in the background. Can you repeat?
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0: 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Talk group is going to be PDX dispatch. It's 635.
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Bravo 401, Priority 6 Alpha Abdominal Pain, Motel 6, Frontage Road at 1610 Northwest Frontage Road. 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Medic 303, Priority 4, Charlie Sick Person, Kirkland Union Manor. 3530 Southeast 84 Avenue, number 405, Talk Rivers Ops 1 at 659.

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1: Yeah, we'll do a call back.
0: Copy, thank you.
1: And engine 15. 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

Engine, some form at 351, Party 2 Delta, breathing problem, Cherry Blossom Mobile Home Park, 2500 Northeast 201, number 46, respondent Ops 1, and engine 74. Medic 351, Party 2 Delta, breathing problem, Cherry Blossom Mobile Home Park, 2500 Northeast 201, number 46, respondent Ops 1, timeout at 705.

0: Truck 3, Medic 309, Party 2, Delta, breathing problems, Bethany's room, shelter, 1015 Northwest 17th, respond on Ops 1. Truck 3, Medic 309, Party 2, Delta, breathing problems, Bethany's room, shelter, 1015 Northwest 17th Avenue, respond on Ops 1 at 706.
1: At 706.

0: 306, can we offer up for 351?
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2: 351, copy, thank you, 306.
1: It's 706. Bravo 400, Ops 1.
3: Bravo 400.
1: Yeah, the caller isn't able to come down due to the foot paint, but he said there's a call box by the entry by the main office, and you have to search up Philip Kavernick and then enter the apartment number, and then he'll buzz, let him buzz you in.
3: Bravo 400, copies. Thank you.
1: 706.

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Going to be on TriMet bus 3757 on 5th at Southwest Hall. Respondent Ops 1. And Engine 4, medic 301, Party 2 Delta, seizure. 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Respondent Ops 1 at 709.

for Soviet Island Fire and Medic 307. We have a Priority 232U unknown problem. We are unable to triage it. Island Cove RV Park, 31421 Northwest Reeder Road, number 22, Respondent Ops 1. It is 710.

0: Bravo 400.
1: Bravo 400, go ahead.
0: Did this patient tell us where the box is to buzz us in?
1: Yeah, this is going to be on the stuff. This is the call box by the main entry for the office area. That's where the call box should be. And that's going to be by the southeast corner of the building, I'm assuming.

0: Mike 307 off one.
1: Medic 307.
0: Yeah, Medic 307. This has been downgraded to a priority 4 Charlie abdominal pain for you. And so I think it's just requesting you code 3, but we're going to be canceling Salvi Island.
2: 6.
1: Medic 307 copies.
0: It's 716.

0: 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Cottages at Senior Living, 1808 Southeast 182. Smoke detector activation, and actually, yeah, smoke detector activation. Respondent alts 1. Timeout, it is 718.
1: Bravo 400 off.
2: Bravo 400, go ahead.
1: It's Bravo 400. Can you tell us that patient to buzz us in? We're at the box.
2: Yeah, it says you're supposed to enter the apartment number when you get to the box for Philip Tavernick, and it should automatically send it to for him to buzz you in. Is it not working?
1: Yeah, should is not working.
2: Okay, copy. Stand by.

0: Engine 31 on fun.
1: Yeah, Engine 31, I copy the update. We'll continue code 1.
0: Okay, copy code 1.

0: Bravo 400, did you use the call box on the Burnside side of the building where the MAX is? That's the one you're supposed to use.
1: Bravo 400, copy. Yes, we're using that one. It just keeps going to a voicemail.
0: Okay, we're on the phone with them. We're trying to figure it out. Stand by.

0: Dispatch, Squad 32.
1: Yeah, Squad 32. Did you guys receive your cancel for that call?
0: Okay, we're confused. Our understanding was you were just canceling fire, but not Sylvia Alvin Medical. Could you clarify, please?
1: It was just canceling, yes, all of District 30. We only need AMR Medic to go out, so Medic 307 is en route.
0: Copy that. We'll have Chief follow up on you because we find these rather ambiguous, but we appreciate it. Thank you. We are canceling and returning to quarters.
1: Copy, Medic. Squad 32. I'm sorry about that. It's 723.

0: Aaron Engine 31-1, now the on-site employee is calling back saying that they do not require assistance with the reset and you can clear.
1: Yeah, Ops 1, Engine 31, it's our protocol to continue. We'll continue.
0: Copy that.

0: Bravo 400. Okay, so the patient's saying they really can't come down. They cannot put weight on the foot. They're requesting if you're... Go ahead. $400, did you copy that traffic?
1: We did not. What was it?
0: So the patient is saying they cannot come down and put weight on their foot. They're requesting because you can't get in if you tried using all the codes that you should have on the burnside box that we send fire to use the lock box. So do you want me to get fire started?
1: Yes, please send fire. We've tried everything that we've been instructed to do.
0: Copy that. I'll get them started.

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Truck 4, going to left the assist, park view at Terwilliger River Plaza, 575 Southwest Sheridan Street, unit 240, respond ops 1. 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

0: 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Again, Engine 11, Medic 314, Party 2 Delta, breathing problem, Palhurst Woods Apartments, 11200 Southeast Holgate Boulevard, number 31, Respondents 1, timeout at 7:34.
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Engine 17 have some grass on fire by the pedestrian and bike path at near Flooring Decor, 11919 North Jansen Drive, respond on Ops 1. And Engine 17 has some grass on fire near the bike path by the Flooring Decor, 11919 North Jansen Drive, respond on Ops 1, 738.

Medic 353, 34 Alpha, injury. Southeast Victor and Ramona. Respond on Ops 1. Timeout at 7:39.

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Troubling, medic 316, party 1 echo, overdose, northwest 6, northwest Flanders, responding on ops 1. Again, Troubling, medic 316, party 1 echo, overdose, northwest 6, northwest Flanders, responding on ops 1 at 744.

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Park 3, Medic 308, Party 2 Delta, Fall. Cato Northwest Apartments, 1378 Northwest 18th, in the third floor hallway, respond on us 1. Then Truck 3, Medic 308, Party 2 Delta, Fall. 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Timeout is Cato 1.

Bloodline, Medic 309, Pretty 2, Charlie Overdose. Starlight Apartments, 355 Northwest 6th Avenue, Respondent Ops 1. Again, Squad 1, Medic 309, Pretty 2, Charlie Overdose. Starlight Apartments, 355 Northwest 6th Avenue, Respondent Ops 1. It's 804.

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Engine 11, Medic 312, Freddy 2 Delta, breathing problem, Paul Hirsch Woods Apartments. Just cleared here, 11200, Southeast Colgate, number 31, respondent ops 1. In Engine 11, Medic 312, Freddy 2 Delta, breathing problem, you just cleared here. Paul Hirsch Woods, 11200, Southeast Colgate, number 31, respondent ops 1, that's 809.

0: 3392, can get for fire. We're going to be clearing the subject. We need our help. How are you yelling?
1: Okay, copy that. Flood one, you can clear.
2: Hold copy, day one.
1: Medic 312, ops one.
3: Medic 312.
1: Yeah, just be advised, we just cleared this call. About 9 minutes ago, Medic 314 and Engine 11 were already out here for the same thing.
3: Copy, thank you.
1: A10.
0: Awesome, Chat 3.
1: Chat 3, go ahead.
0: We're going to divert from Mark's call, and we're going to see that call for 11 if they are not aware.

0: Medic 308A for Medic 308B on Ops 1. 308. Medic 308, what floor are you guys on again?
1: We're going to be on the third floor in the hallway.
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0: you know, what is their description of the patient?
1: Medic 1302, that's a negative. I do not have a description of the patient, just a 30-year-old male.

Rescue 11, have a lift assist, 7506 Southeast 114th Court, respondent ops 1. Again, Rescue 11, Prairie 5, Alpha, I'm sorry, lift assist, 7506 Southeast 114 Court, respondent ops 1, it's 823.

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1: 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It's 6:35.

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1: 336. In engine 9, medic 314, Pretty 2, Delta, just Tom's Restaurant, 3871 Southeast Division, respondent Ox 1. Time out, it is 836.

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Respond on Ops 1. Timeout at 8:37.

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1: Bravo 401, I copy that. Chat.
0: Cancel.

And this is dispatch for all Portland companies from the liaison. Just check your emails from dispatch and the liaison for all Portland companies. Just check your emails, please. Thank you. It is 8:39.

0: 6-1 from Mission 6-1. Did you have traffic over?
1: Yeah, did you know if Rescue 62 is going to be responding to this as well, or is it just you?
0: 62 is not responding. They're going to stay in Corbett. Engine 6-1, only over.
1: Okay, copy. I'll see that you're the only one on there, and I'll clear them. It's 846.
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Truck 8, Medic 301, Credi 2 Delta, bleeding, 1705 North Watts. Respond on Ops 1, timeout, it is 847.

engine 13, checking on the smoke coming from the top of the building in the area of Northeast Weigler and Northeast 6 to Northeast 7. Respond on Ops 1. Again, engine 13, checking on some smoke coming from the top of a building, Northeast Weigler, Northeast 6 to Northeast 7. And that is per the liaison, just to send a single engine company. Respond on Ops 1 is 850.

Park 10, Medic 309, Party 1, echo, breathing problem, Selwood Center Apartments, 1724 Southeast 90 in the lobby, respondent Ops 1 at 850.

Engine 74, Medic 316, Party 2 Delta, breathing problems, Sandstone Apartments, 16677 Northeast Russell Street, number 270, Talking Softs 1. 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

Engine 4, Party 5 Charlie smoke detector alarm, Elliott Tower, 1221 Southwest 10th Avenue. Talk of his office 1. Engine 4, Party 5 Charlie smoke detector alarm, Elliott Tower, 1221 Southwest 10th Avenue. 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
1: 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There's no fire issue and they already got it reset.
0: Yeah, but thank you. Dispatch, Engine 80, we've been cleared by Ops 1 prior to arrival.
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1: It was engine 74. They just cleared.
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2: Car number 4, talking to Ops 1, Rescue 74, Engine 71, Medic 306, 32 Delta breathing problem, Quail Hollow Motor Home Park, 21100 Northeast Sandy Boulevard, number 4, talking to Ops 1, time is 9:04.

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0: Yeah, you can clear engine 71.
1: Okay, copy that.

Manny308, EMS6 request for a POH. Please turn in at the Mount Calvary Cemetery, 333 Southwest Skyline Boulevard. Talk to the DOPS 1. Manny308, EMS6 request. Code 1 for a POH. Please turn in at 333 North Southwest Skyline Boulevard. Talk to the DOPS 1, 907.

Engine 1, Medic 321, Friday 2, Charlie Diabetic, 5 car common apartments, 655 Northwest 20th Street, number 711, talking to Ops 1. Engine 1, Medic 321, Friday 2, Charlie Diabetic, 5 car common apartments, 655 Northwest 20th Street, number 711, talking to Ops 1 at 908.

0: Ops 1, this 308, are we clear to go straight in?
1: Yeah, yes. Police are the ones that requested you, so I would assume so. It looks like they have one detained.
0: Ops 1, we appreciate that. Will you just be clear that we are indeed clear to go straight in?
1: Yeah, I'm confirming.

Engine 3, Party 5 Charlie Smoke Detector Alarm, Footprint Northwest Apartments, 2250 Northwest Thurman Street. Send the Alpha. Talk to Biz Ops 1. Engine 3, Party 5 Charlie Smoke Detector Alarm, Footprint Northwest Apartments, 2250 Northwest Thurman Street. 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

PSR 3, McDonald's, 10050 Southwest Barber Boulevard. Serving a meal that was escalated earlier and was hitting himself. He's currently common eating inside the location. Talk to his office 1. PSR 3, going to McDonald's, 10050 Southwest Barber Boulevard. Talk to his office 1, 9-11.

Truck 25, Freddy 3 Baker outside fire, Wimbledon Square Apartments, 2831 Southeast Cold Drive for mulch in front of here on fire. Talk to the DOS 1. Truck 25, Freddy 3 Baker outside fire, Wimbledon Square Apartments, 2831 Southeast Cold Drive. In front of here, some mulch on fire. Talk to the DOS 1 at 913.

0: at a 318 EMS 6 request, traditions at Hazelwood Apartments, 10451 East Burnside Street, number 315. Talking to Ops 1. Medic 318, police are on scene requesting to code 1 to start and stage on an EMS 6, traditions at Hazelwood Apartments, 10451 East Burnside Street, number 315. Talking to Ops 1, 914.
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0: Track 25, Alpha 1. Truck 20, medic 3-way, copy on, say thank you. Truck 25 on Alpha 1. Truck 25 on Alpha 1, please. Truck
1: 25.
0: Updated address for you. This is going to be closer to 4899 Southeast 30. Caller recommends access off of Colt Drive on the south side. This will be in a grassy mulch area near some mailboxes.
1: In truck 25, copy. Access off of Cold Drive.
0: 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Ventura Foods, 9000 Northeast Marks Drive. Truck is also at 918.

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1: verse 3.
0: This is an accidental alarm. The alarm's reset. Engine 3 will be clearing.
1: 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Accidental alarm. Alarm has been reset. Engine 3 is clearing. He's been empty.

0: Medi-307, Priority 4, Charlie Transfer, Center for Health and Healing 1, 3303 South Pond Avenue. 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
1: 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Talk to Ops 1, 7923. Squad 12 on Ops 1, please. Squad 12.
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1: 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This was a broken sprinkler head. You can be in service.
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1: Yeah, we just got a note from police. They're asking you to pull into the parking lot. It looks like that might be on the west side of the building. Are you face-to-face with police?
0: Oh, we're right beside them. We're almost at the apartment inside, though.
1: Okay, copy that.
2: 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They're aware and in quarters.
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Engine 74, Medic 316, Freddy 2, Charlie, breathing problem. 17450 Northeast Gleason Street. 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
1: Medic 306 copy route, thank you. It's 931. Delta breathing problem, Caritas Plaza Apartments, 2830 North Williams Avenue, number 102. Talk to his office 1. Truck 13, Medic 314, Friday 2, Delta breathing problem, Caritas Plaza Apartments, 2830 North Williams Avenue, number 102. Talk to his office 1, 932.

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2: Awesome, Edge. 307, we're here at 527. Nobody on the fifth floor is aware of any sort of patient up here, except for someone who maybe has already left. Are you able to call back?
1: 337, copy. No one on the fifth floor is requesting you. Should be in room 27, but I'll try to call back.
2: There's been now checks 27 and everywhere else, and nobody's even aware of a patient.
1: Give me that. We'll start to call back.

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2: Also, Medic 07, we found somebody who is aware. Yeah, it sounds like whoever is declining all care is going to go see your PCP. Nothing needed here.
1: Medic 07, that was a bit garbled. I just want to make sure no patient there, they went to their PCP. Is that right?
2: 307, that is affirmative.
1: Copy that. We'll discontinue the callback.
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1: You're still on OS1, but stand by, I can check.

0: 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TSR 3 to Ops 1, please. TSR 3.
1: Go ahead for TSR 3.
0: Just doing a status check. Are you okay?
1: That's firmer, call 4.
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0: Got it, 937. Eight seven three four Northeast Sumner Street. Talk to this office at 937.

Medic 204, ready for Charlie transfer, Kaiser South Interstate, 3500 North Interstate Avenue at the urgent care. Talk to his office 1. Medic 304, ready for Charlie transfer, Kaiser South Interstate, 3500 North Interstate Avenue at the urgent care. Talk to his office 1, 931.

Medic 319, EMS 6, starting stage, a block away from 16 Northeast, McKaylee Place. Dr. Zops 1. Medic 319, EMS 6, request to start and stage about a block away from 16 Northeast, Mike Lee Place. Dr. Bizop, Ops 1 at 942.

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1: 5 inverted.

Squad 12 over the air. Another activation of the Prouty 5 Charlie water flow alarm from Ventura Foods, 9000 Northeast Marks Drive. Dark Ops Ops 1. Squad 12 over the air. Another activation of the Prouty 5 Charlie water flow alarm, Ventura Foods, 9000 Northeast Marks Drive. Dark Ops 1.

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1: Go to PSR one.
0: Hold on, this Barbara is at 11th and Marshall. They've been told to flag you down.
1: Oh, we're on scene. We see the person.
0: Okay, copy that. Thank you. Thank you.

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Engine 73, medic 1300, party 2 Charlie chest pain, 4004 Southwest 30 Drive, talking to Ops 1 at 954.

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Engine 3 over the air, hazmat investigation, Coffee House Northwest, 1951 West Burnside Street. It's on the corner here. There's a spill from a drilled gas tank of a white 4Runner. Talk of his office one. Engine 3, Party 3, hazmat investigation, Coffee House Northwest, 1951 West Burnside Street. There's a white Toyota 4Runner here. Someone drilled into the gas tank and it's leaking gas outside of it. Talk of his office one, 958.

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Truck 1, Medic 301, Freddie 2 Charlie Chespain, Alder House Apartments, 523 Southwest 13 Avenue, number 508, Talk of His Office 1. Truck 1, Medic 301, Freddie 2 Charlie Chespain, Alder House Apartments, 523 Southwest 13 Avenue, number 508, Talk of His Office 1, 1003.

0: Ops 1, Chat 1, we'll take that call from Chat 1. They are, we're in quarters.
1: 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I'll show you en route and keep everyone in quarters.

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0: Yeah, can you create a call for us here in the Fred Meyer parking lot and add a medic unit? We have a person overdosed in the parking lot here.
2: 5-5.

Medic 1325, Engine 13's on scene at the Fred Meyer, got weighed down on a overdose, respond code 3. Medic 1325, code 3 response to the Fred Meyer, 3030 Northeast Wyther Street. Engine 13 was flagged down on an overdose, respond code 3 on Ops 1.

0: NG21, Medic 310, Freddy 2, Charlie, chest pain, Westmoreland Union Manor, 6404, Southeast 23 Avenue, number 547, Dockers House 1. Engine 21, Medic 310, Freddy 2, Charlie, chest pain, Westmoreland Union Manor, 6404, Southeast 23 Avenue, number 547, Dockers House 1, 1014.
1: 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It looks like 322 is going to take this up.
2: Also an engine 13 up the permit.
3: Copy that, thank you. And Medic 322, are you taking the swap up?
4: 322, we copy, but our MVC is down, so can someone tell us where we're going?
3: Medic 322, copy. MVC down. You're en route for overdose. Engine 13 is requesting you at the Fred Meyer 3030 Northeast Widler. They're on the north side.
4: Copy.
0: 2700 West Powell Boulevard, number G350. Chuck of his ops 1. The time is 10:15.

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Engine 26, Medic 321, Party 2, Baker injury, 6741 North McKenna Avenue, Talking Biz Ops 1, 1016.

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1: 22, copy right. 22. Mandate 312, Party 4, Charlie Sick Person, Peter Paulson Apartments, 1530 Southwest 13 Avenue, number 216, Talkative Office 1. 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

truck went over the air, medic 314, party 2, Charlie Chastain, 230 Southwest Ash Street, number 202. Talk to his ops 1. Truck 1, medic 314, party 2, Charlie Chastain, 230 Southwest Ash Street, number 202. Talk to his ops 1, 1026.

Medic 311 EMS 6 request, 1111 Southwest 2nd Avenue, being in front of Central Precinct. Talk to Biz Ops 1. Medic 311, Party 6 EMS request, 1111 Southwest 2nd Avenue. Meet the officer in front of Central Precinct. Talk to Biz Ops 1 at 1029.

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0: 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We don't have entry.

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1: Com 4.
0: There should be a call box at the main entrance. If you speak the caller's last name, McClenna, they should be able to buzz you in.
1: This call box is not working currently.
0: Copy. I'll see if we have another option. Medic 314 from Trump 1. We're pulling up now. We'll get you access. Truck 1, dispatch, copy that. Thank you.
1: 314, somebody in a different unit just busted.
0: Copy that, thank you. And Medic 314, caller says that they can head down to the lobby. They'll meet you there.

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1: 314, cancel fire.
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0: Truck 7, Medic 354, Party 2 EMS request, Northeast 122 in Davis. Dr. Biz Ops 1. Truck 7, Medic 354, Party 2 EMS request, Northeast 122 in Davis behind the DHS office. 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

is Ops 1, Engine 30, Minute 324, Friday 2, Charlie Stroh, 15033 Northeast Hoyt Street. Truck of his Ops 1, stand by for downtown. Engine 13 over the air, Friday 5, Baker outside fire, Anaman Apartments, 1021 Northeast 33 Avenue, to be outside by the dumpster. Truck of his Ops 1. Engine 13, Friday 5, Baker outside fire, Anaman Apartments, 1021 Northeast 33 Avenue, to be outside at the dumpster for a dumpster on fire. Truck of his Ops 1, 1038.

Engine 75, 4 and Medic 305, reported to EMS for Code 3 Medical, 1141 Northeast 26, Ops 1. Engine 74 in the air, Medic 305, reported to request for Code 3 Medical by Police, 1141 Northeast 26, Ops 1, 1039 C.

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0: Does this sound like a CPR cardiac arrest?
1: This is being called in by an officer on site.
0: 73.
1: Engine 74, I'll check on that. Engine 73, go ahead.
2: I think we're right next to a call that engine 74 is on. Could you add us on that?
1: Engine 73, dispatch copy. The address is 1141 of these 26. I'll show you in route.
2: You can cancel engine 74 on this.
1: Okay, copy. And engine 73, just confirming, we did get a note just now. We have a daughter of the patient calling in as well. This is CPR in progress. Do you still want to clear engine 74?
2: Never mind. You can keep them coming then.
1: Okay, and engine 74, did you copy? This is now CPR in progress. And medic 305 on Ops 1 is here, about to arrive. The patient will be in the downstairs level of this home. Medic 305 on Ops 1, did you grab the last? Medic 305 on Ops 1.
3: Medic 305, go ahead.
1: Just making sure you copied CPR is in progress. Patient will be in the downstairs level of the home.
3: Medic 305 copies.

0: 324 arrived.
1: 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Somebody there.
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0: 322 RMD.
1: Medic 322 XRP MDC is down. In Medic 322, is there any status updates that you wanted me to make for you?
0: We're getting paged for a call.
1: Medic 322, sorry, you're what? Your call?
0: I was getting paged. I thought we were getting a call. My apologies.
1: Negative. I still show you on scene for the overdose at Fred Meyer's. Did you want me to show you in service?
0: Oh, my apologies. We were cleared from that. We were cleared by fire. I'm so sorry. I will update that on the MDC. Thank you.
1: That's all right. I'll show you in service.
2: 317, I think 322 might be closer to our call.
1: Copy that. Medic 322, are you close to Watermark at the Pearl 1540 Northwest 13? Do you want me to show you on that? Medic 317, did your dispatcher want that swap?
3: 322,
1: off Copy, taking the call from Medic 317. The address is Watermark at the Pearl, 1540 Northwest 13, Unit 229. And Medic 317, the service.
2: 17, copy.
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Engine 4 and Truck 10 looks like as an opposite responder. Bravo level vehicle fire southbound I-5 south of milepost 298. Caller was a passerby, saw a pulled over vehicle on the shoulder on the, in the southbound lanes. Thinks it's probably on fire. Responding ops 1. Engine 4 heading southbound. Truck 10 is an opposite responder. Bravo level vehicle fire on the shoulder southbound I-5 south of milepost 298. Responding ops 1, 1058.

Engine 72, Medicare 06, Priority 2, Delta, Unconscious Person, Valley Acres Estates, 2980 Northeast Division Street, Unit Number 57, respond on Ops 1. Engine 72, Medicare 06, Priority 2, Delta, Unconscious Person, Valley Acres Estates, 2980 Northeast Division Street, Unit Number 57. 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

0: 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We see one vehicle on the side of the road with nothing going on. We'll continue to see if there is anything further. Truck 10, you can clear.
1: Truck 10, you can be clear. Engine 4 arrived to one vehicle on the side of the road with nothing going on and investigating at 1103.
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3: It's JP here. I'm heading south on I-5. I'll let you know if I see anything beyond where you guys turned off there.
0: Copy that. Thank you.

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1: TSR1, just checking that you're good there.
0: Yeah, go for it. Thank you.
1: 1107.

Squad 12, Medic 354, Priority 1, Echo, arrest, 13038 Northeast Sandy Boulevard, respondent Ops 1. Squad 12, Medic 354, Priority 1, Echo, cardiac arrest, 13038 Northeast Sandy Boulevard, respondent Ops 1, 1116.

0: Green 18.
1: Yeah, Green 18, go ahead.
0: Can I get a VLS crew to this call? We've also, it's also a very patient, so it needs a very rig, which Artis Spectra is aware of. So I don't know if we want it to be the same crew that brings that rig out or if it needs to be whatever. So I can let you guys all figure that out, but can I get one of those here, please?
1: Copy. What was it that you needed? Repeat one more time.
0: A BLS rig or a BLS crew. We're going to transfer this over to BLS, but it's also a bariatric patient. So our dispatcher is sending a bari rig, but I need a BLS crew as well. So I don't know how to combine those two things together now.
1: Copy. I'll check it out. It's 1118.

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Code 1 for a hold. 1345 Northeast Highland Street. 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

Bravo 402 being requested by Medic 319-3013, Southeast 138, Tuckers Ops 1, 1119.

0: Medic 355, 34 Charlie, patient transfer. DaVita Dialysis, 878 Northwest Burnside Road. Talk group is Ops 1, 1121.
1: I'll report to you to Ops 1.
2: 02, go ahead.
1: Do you want us to go and pick up the bariatric rig instead of Bravo 400 so that we can keep an extra BLS unit out on the road since we're taking the patient for 319?
2: Medic 319, do you want to advise on that? Medic 319 from Ops 1. Medic 319 from Ops 1.
3: 490 Ops 1.
2: Go ahead.
3: Original tapped unit for our bariatric unit is going to be taking that patient, the additional BLS unit that was tapped and clear.
2: Bravo 402, you can be clear.
1: Bravo 402, copy clear.
2: 22.
3: Dispatch, PSR1.
2: PSR1, go ahead.
3: We're outside now, code 4.
2: PSR1, copy, thank you, it's 1122.
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2: 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Squad 12 on the air, medic 1326, priority 2, Delta chest pain, this is actually a marathon gas station, 10202, North East Sandy, top group is ops 1, 1127.
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Rescue 74, Engine 75, Medic 320, Priority 3, Bravo, Fall, 4063, Northeast 218 Avenue, respond on Ops 1. Rescue 74, Engine 75, Medic 320, Priority 3, Bravo, Fall, 4063, Northeast 218, top group is Ops 1, 1129.

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0: You can be clear. Alarm company called back and said that somebody was smoking and set off the alarm.
1: 29, got me. 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

Rescue 72, Medic 1300, priority 2, Charlie diabetic issue, Sapphire at Liberty Point, 1241 Northeast 6th Street, unit number is 216, respond on ops 1. Rescue 72, Medic 1300, priority 2, Charlie diabetic problem, Sapphire at Liberty Point, 1241 Northeast 6th, unit number is 216, talk group is ops 1, 1136.

0: Benjen 29, Medic 315, Priority 2, Bravo injury, Cascade post acute, 5601, Southeast 122, unit number is 3, respond on Ops 1. Engine 29, Medic 315, Priority 2, Bravo injury, Cascade post acute, 5601, Southeast 122nd, unit number 3, South Group to Ops 1, 1139.
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1: Rescue 72, go ahead.
0: For you and Medic 1300, just information, we do have police en route due to the patient getting aggressive due to the blood sugar. Caller did say that he hit his head and is now on the floor in his room locked, and he locked himself in his room.
1: Rescue 72, copy.
0: Medic 1300, do you copy?
2: 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We're familiar.
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1: Medic 1300, I don't think we need police right now. We're really familiar with this patient. We'll advise.
0: I copy. Rescue 72, do you copy? Police no longer. We'll continue.
2: Copy.
0: 1140.

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Asking for you to start Code 3, but to stage to the Commons Apartments, 5800 Northeast Center Commons Way. 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Medic 310, Priority 4, Charlie, overdose. 4147 Southeast Cesar Chavez, unit number is 28, respond on Ops 1. Medic 310, Priority 4, Charlie, accidental overdose. 4147 Southeast Cesar Chavez, unit number 28, top group is Ops 1, 1142.

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0: 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We'll be monitoring.
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Triptan, Meta-317, Prairie 2, Delta, chest pain, southeast Spokane Street, just west of Grand Avenue. Patient will be in a blue Prius. Respond on Ops 1, Triptan, Meta-317, Prairie 2, Delta, chest pain, southeast Spokane and Grand, in a blue Prius. Respond on Ops 1, 1146.

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0: 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They're unaware. We're responding.
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1: 26, copy that. Flying third, up.
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0: They're asking you to only stay outside and meet them. It looks like the daughter is awake. Police are on scene. Hello, 149.

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0: 4-1. Do we have a door code for us?
1: 4-4-0-1, standby. Bravo 4-0-1.
0: One.
1: It looks like we have two. We have a general door code and a north door code.
0: Can you go ahead and tell me both of them?
1: The first one is 9108.
2: Okay, wait, we've arrived.
1: And Bravo 4.
0: 4-1, ready for the second number.
1: Second one is hashtag 1911.

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Medic 314, priority 4, Charlie, abdominal pain, shrunk Riverview Tower Apartments, 8832 North Syracuse Street, unit number is 414, talk group is Ox 1. 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

Medic 301 for a Priority 4 Alpha sick person at Miracles Club Apartments, 4150 Northeast Martin Luther King. Heated number is 505. Respond on Ops 1. It's 12.

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Engine 3 over the air, medic 303, Bravo level 2 vehicle accident, southwest Madison and 19th. Talk group is Ops 1, Engine 3 over the air, medic 303, Bravo level 2 vehicle accident, southwest Madison and 19th. 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Engine 25, Bravo level small outside fire behind Wayne Dalton door supplier, 5511 Southeast 26th Avenue, respond on Ops 1. Engine 25, Bravo level small outside fire, Wayne Dalton door supplier, 5511 Southeast 26th, talk group is Ops 1, 1204.

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3: N3's arrived. We have a 2-car NVA. All occupants appear to be out. Engine 3 will be investigating.
2: Engine 3 back to a 2 mobile vehicle accident. Everybody seems to be out. We'll be investigating that at 1203.

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0: Dispatch, I see chat one's coming from downtown. You don't need to have them respond all the way on this. We'll deal with it.
1: Chat one, you can be clear.
3: 318.
1: 318, go ahead.
3: Hey, this is a known individual on a daily occurrence. Police aren't going to be needed at all.
1: Copy, we'll clear police. And chat one, you can be clear.
3: We need chat to go. I just don't need police.
1: You have Engine 11 going. Engine 11 says chat 1 can be cleared. Do you want them to continue?
3: I would like to have chat and clear the engine and no police.
1: Medic 319, chat 1 is coming all the way from downtown.
4: Medic 310.
1: Medic 310, go ahead.
4: We would like to take 319's call. We're closer, and I'm familiar with this caller, patient. We can probably stand chat one down for now.
1: Medic 319, you can be clear.
3: Thank you.
1: And chat one, you can be clear.

0: Medic 310 from Engine 11. Would you like us to continue on this? We're familiar with the guy, too.
1: V10, I think you guys can stand down. Thank you.
0: Angelo, copy. Thank you. Let us know if you need a hand with anything.

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1: PSR 6.
2: Just confirming that we have a medic unit attached to this call.
1: Negative. I don't see a medic attached to your call. We did have a police request for Code 1 ALS to Northwest 10th and Marshall, and we have medic 324 en route for that. 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Did you want me to request Code 1 for yours?
2: Negative. They're the same call, and we're at the corner of 11th and Marshall.
1: Okay, copy that. 11th and Marshall. Medic 324, option.
3: 54, we copy 11th and Marshall.
1: Thank you. Okay.
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2: Engine 11, go ahead. We're just about getting on 205.
1: Yeah, we got a good address from a passing PS3. It's going to be 2730 Southeast 92 on the east side, close to the max line. And engine 11 for reference, that's going to be the Clinton Ridge Apartments there.
2: 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We're going to head that way on service streets.
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1: Since it's close to the platform as well, the Division Street transit stop.
4: We're still a ways out. If they got eyes on it and they want to shut the trains down, have them go right ahead. We'll be advising in a few minutes when we get there.
1: Copy. I'll leave it to their discretion. Thanks.
5: Medic 1356, long
1: stream. Medic 356, Captain. I copy. Thank you. Medic 356 on scene at 245.

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1: Engine three.
0: That's the last update. Are we being cleared?
1: Yeah, sorry about that. Got buried a little bit, but yeah, engine three and medic 1302, you can both be in service.
0: Engine three, copy's clear.
2: Clear.
1: Thank you, Tony. Engine 29, ops 1. 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
3: Be 44, bed 1.
1: And medic 305, did you copy that?
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1: 207.
2: Medic 1302. We're not medic 1325 still.
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engine 16, medic 1325, priority 2, Charlie, breathing problem, 554, Southwest 48th Drive, respond on Ops 1. 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

0: 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Respond on Ops 1. It's 1237. Engine 27, are you monitoring tap out?
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Bravo 411, Priority 6 Alpha, sick person, 19027 Southeast Division Street, respond on Ops 1, stand by for additional. 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

0: Truck 1, Medic 1302, Priority 2, Delta Overdose, Southwest 5th and Yamhill, responding on 1. Truck 1, Medic 1302, Priority 2, Delta Overdose, Southwest 5 and Yamhill, responding on 1. 1259.
1: Also on Truck 1, we're going to take the run from Truck 1 via where.
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0: Can you repeat the update location?
1: Yes, it looks like they're going to be on the southwest corner of Southwest 5 and Morrison. Version 03.

12-1, Medic 1302 being requested code 3 for a seizure at the Multnomah County Courthouse, 1200 Southwest 1st Avenue. Respond on ops 1. 12-1, Medic 1302 being requested code 3 for a person having a seizure at the 16th floor of the Multnomah County Courthouse, 1200 Southwest 1. Talk groups ops 1, 1307.

Medic 1300, Party 4 Alpha, fainting the parking lot of Walmart, 23500 Northeast Sandy Boulevard. Respond on Ops 1, it's 1311.

Med 323, Prairie 6 Alpha, patient transfer, Fresenius Medical Care, 4905, Northeast MLK, respond on Ops 1, stand by for additional. Engine 71 for a Charlie level C alarm, 2528 Northwest 3rd Avenue, respond on Ops 1. Engine 71 for a Charlie level alarm, smoke and carbon monoxide, 2528 Northwest 3rd Terrace, respond on Ops 1, 1315.

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2: Rose Quarter Interstate Transit Station, 1000 North Interstate Avenue, respondent Ops 1, Engine 1, Medic 303, Priority 2, Charlie, diabetic problem. Rose Quarter Interstate Transit Station, 1000 North Interstate, Tuck Group is Ops 1, 1327. Medic 315, Priority 4, Delta, sick person, Park Road, Chateau, 3141, Northeast 148, Unit number 324, respondent Ops 1, stand by for additional. Bravo 400, Priority 6, Omega, sick person, 440 Harrison Street, top groups Ops 1, 1328.

Engine 5 for a grass fire in the vicinity of Southwest Barber Boulevard and Capitol Highway. 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

Truck 71, Meta 320, Priority 2, Charlie Chespain, Sapphire at Liberty Point, 1241 Northeast 6th Street, unit number 324, respond on Ops 1. Truck 71, Meta 320, Priority 2, Charlie Chespain, Sapphire at Liberty Point, 1241 Northeast 6th Street, unit number 324, respond on Ops 1, 1329.

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Your talk with Fox 1, engine 74 and an alpha level lift assist. Sandy Mobile Villa Mobile Home Park, 20140 Northeast Sandy Boulevard, space number 69. Your talk with Fox 1, 1341.

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2: Engine 7, Medic 355, prior to Delta chest pain, 13934 Southeast Mill Street, near Chopper Stops 1. Engine 7, Medic 355, prior to Delta chest pain, 13934 Southeast Mill Street, near Chopper Stops 1, Division 43.
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3: Interesting. 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

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Chalk Chops 1, Medic 328, Party 4, Alpha, sick person, 3115 Northeast 86th Avenue. Your truck was Chops 1, 1346.

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1: Copy. 307 hasn't said where they're transporting yet. Do you know if they're going to Providence or PA?
0: Stand by. I'll ask you more.

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engine 73 in my 319, 32 Charlie Hart problem, 11 Pines Apartments, 4780 Southwest 11 Street, building P as in Peter, unit 335, Metropolis House 1, standby for additional dispatch. Medic 363 on a 34 Charlie sick person, join 1435 Northeast 81 Avenue, unit 100. 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

Munich 322 and Apartment 4 Charlie Fall, Southwest Harvey Milk Street and Southwest Broadway. Patient will be just west of the intersection. Your talker stops 1, Medic 322, Party 4 Charlie Fall, Southwest Harvey Milk Street, and Southwest Broadway. 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
0: The complex is a gated entry from the street. Is there a code or anything? We see a firebox, but there doesn't appear to be a way to open up the main gate.
1: Yeah, I don't see one listed for that particular apartment. Give me one second. Let me check the complex.

Engine 72, Medic 330, Prairie 3, Bravo Fall, Liberty Court, Garden Apartments, 220 Northeast Liberty Avenue, Unit 3, Photographer Fox 1, Engine 72, Medic 330, Prairie 3, Bravo Fall, Liberty Court, Garden Apartments, 220 Northeast Liberty Avenue, Unit 3, Photographer Fox 1, 1357.

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0: rescue 74 being requested code 1 by police on scene at the Arco 2550 Northeast 238 Drive, Photographer's Office 1. Rescue 74, correction, that's going to be code 1 to the Walmart at 23500 Northeast Sandy Boulevard, code 1 being requested by police, Photographer's Office 1, 1359.
1: Medic 322 in the area looking.
2: Medic 322 in the area looking, 1359.
1: 322, do we have a better location for this? We are here at the intersection and don't see any flaggers.
2: 322, they said just west of, let me see if I have good phone GPS for them, hold on.
3: Dispatch 313.
2: Medic 313, go ahead.
3: The patient came out and met us. We're good to go.
2: Fantastic. Thank you. 1400.
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0: At the Latino Network, 410 Northeast 18th Avenue. Our caller is seeing the ground smoking across 18th Street from the location. We're talking about 1, engine 13 on a Bravo level, light smoke outside investigation at the Latino Network, 410 Northeast 18th Avenue. Our caller is seeing ground smoking across the street from 18th. We're talking about 1, 14-0.
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0: Paramedic 309, we're clear with our BLS downgrade, but you can show us on scene for a second patient here. I believe Portland Street Response is calling it in right now.
1: Medic 309, copy. I'll put you on that call.
0: Thank you. We appreciate it.
1: No problem. 1409. Medic 324 arrive, 1409. 2384 Northeast 178 Avenue. 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

Track 3, Medic 1302, prior to Bravo Fall, Hannah Northwest Apartments, 1378 Northwest 18 Avenue, Unit 323. Photographer's Ops 1, Truck 3 and Medic 1302, prior to Bravo Fall, Cato Northwest Apartments, 1378 Northwest 18 Avenue, Unit 323. 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

Engine 28 on a Charlie level general fire alarm, beacon at Gleason Landing Apartments, 7450 Northeast Gleason Street. You're talking with Ops 1. Engine 28 on a Charlie level general fire alarm, beacon at Gleason Landing Apartments, 7450 Northeast Gleason Street. You're talking with Ops 1, 1420.

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2: 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I don't know if they called or if it was another building person that called in.
1: Copy. 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

Chat 1 being requested by Medic 1302 on scene of a Prior 2 Bravo Fall, Cato Northwest Apartments, 1378 Northwest 18 Avenue, Unit 323. Your talk with Ops 1, Chat 1 being requested by Medic 1302 on scene, and Truck 3 is en route to a Prior 2 Bravo Fall, Cato Northwest Apartments, 1378 Northwest 18 Avenue, Unit 323. 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

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Bravo 405 on a 36 Alpha sick person, Task Portland Road, 10505 North Portland Road, pod number 15. Somebody will flag you down to the pod. We talk to TOPS 1. Bravo 405 on a 36 Alpha sick person, Task Portland Road, 10505 North Portland Road, pod number 15. Somebody will flag you down. You're talking to TOPS 1. It's 1415.

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0: He put us back on that call, accidental.
1: Yeah, we got you back in route, thank you. 6 Price to Charlie Overdose, 19909 Northeast Clackamas Corps. Your talk was Ops 1, 1460.

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3: Delta vehicle fire, 17016 East Burnside Street. Caller says that there's an RV on fire in their backyard. Your talk group is Ops 1, Engine 31, Engine 74, Delta level vehicle fire, 17016 East Burnside Street. Caller says there's an RV on fire in their backyard. Your talk group is Ops 1, 1421.
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0: Yeah, we have a large amount of smoke in the area. Let's have police shut down Burnside 167 eastbound on Burnside.
1: Copy, shutting down eastbound Burnside.
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3: 28.
2: The maintenance guy was looking for you guys by the fire sprinkler riser room. Had him go into the lobby to find you.
3: I'm at the lobby at the downstairs panel. I haven't stopped yet. Engine 28 be set up to the fourth floor elevator room.
0: Officer 1, let's get a, excuse me, Officer 1, give us a working channel, please.
1: Copy, Ops 4.
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0: as the 31's arrived. We do have a fully involved travel trailer in the backyard. Engine 31 Weber inside command. Engine 74 from command.
1: 74, go ahead, command.
0: Yeah, we should have Burnside blocking. The closest hydrant I think that's going to be is going to be to the east of us on the corner of 172 and Burnside. If you want to come that direction, we have Burnside blocked and you'll be able to come into us, but you'll be going through the intersection of 172.
1: Copy that. We're going to go opposite on Burnside. Take the hydrant.
0: And engine 74 from command, let's go ahead and just commit the lane into us. We only have 500-gallon tank. We have propane tanks going off.
1: Copy that, command.
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0: 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He said they are doing some drywall work up at the fourth floor, so that's a potential cause of zero.
1: Yeah, Engine 74, there's an engine there at 171.
2: 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We're going to land you.
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3: 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You don't see any other signs of smoke, anything of fire, or anything like that. I think they might have tripped the alarm to do the construction.
0: Engine 28, copy. I'll attempt to reset here.
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2: Engine 73, medic 318, priority 2, Delta, breathing problem. 16235 Southeast Clinton, respondent ops 1. Again, engine 73, medic 318, priority 2, Delta, breathing problem. 16235 Southeast Clinton, respondent ops 1, 10 ops 14.
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Engine 18 and Medic 316, going with police on a Delta level vehicle versus pedestrian, Southwest 30 Avenue and Southwest Marigold Street. You're talking stops 1. 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

truck 8 in medic 321, I'm going with police on a Bravo level traffic accident southbound I-5 north of North Rosa Parksway, Chicago Tops 1. Truck 8 in medic 321, going with police on a Bravo level traffic accident southbound I-5 north of Rosa Parksway, Chicago Tops 1, 1437.

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0: Dispatch, Truck 8, do we have ODOT responding to this?
1: Truck 8, unfortunately, they didn't have any responders available. Police also have no one to go, but they'll start somebody as soon as they can.
2: Engine 11 and Medic 317, prior to Delta, semi-conscious person, 5221 Southeast 109 Avenue, Retopper Tops 1. 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

0: Hey, dispatch, Shark 8. If you can reach out to ODOT again and let them know we have middle lane blockage. It's going to create quite the traffic event here.
1: Shark 8, copy. They have it pulled up on their cameras and they are monitoring. I think they'll start somebody if one of their responders frees up.

District 7 in Medic 319, Prairie 2 Bravo Fall, 105 Southeast 151 Avenue, Chautauqua Tops 1, Truck 7 Medic 319, Prairie 2 Bravo Fall, 105 Southeast 151 Avenue, Chautauqua Tops 1, 1446.

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1: Yeah,
0: we're going to clear Ops 4. We'll go to Ops 1. Can you have I-740 come up on Ops 1, please?
1: I copy I-740 and the recall of the vehicle fire going back to Ops 1 at 1449.

0: 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And Menace is red.
1: Copy, sorry, thank you.
0: All good, 1451.
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0: PSR-5, go ahead.
2: MDT has crashed. We are on scene as of about 2 minutes ago.
0: PSR-5 on scene. 2 ago, 1451. 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

0: Medic 308, Priority 4, Charlie Transfer, Bridge City, Family Medical Group, 1410, Northeast 106 Avenue, responding Ops 1, standby for additional tap out. Medic 303, Priority 4, Charlie Transfer, Kaiser, 1700, Northeast 102 Avenue, responding Ops 1. Medic 303, Priority 4, Charlie Transfer from Kaiser, 1700, Northeast 102 Avenue, responding Ops 1 at 1453.
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0: Engine 19, smoldering bark dust in front of the bank at 8135 Southeast Division Street. Respondent Ops 1. Engine 19, smoldering bark dust in front of the bank, 8135 Southeast Division Street. Respondent Ops 1 at 1454. That's correct.
1: Okay.
0: 1454.

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Medic 304, Party 4, Charlie, sick person, Hudson Court, 4147, Southeast Cesar Chavez Boulevard, Unit 2-8, respond Ops 1 at 1459.

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1: Copy 1501. That information officer is clear for report of a possible building on fire at the Calvary Presbyterian Church, 3516 Northeast 71 Avenue. We are on Ops 3, 1501. 3516 Northeast 71 Avenue, call reporting. Smoke coming from the building. 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Here on Ops 3, fire dispatch calling a Delta level structure fire response for Calvary Presbyterian Church, 3516 Northeast 71 Avenue. Call reporting smoke coming from the building. This is for Engine 28, Engine 19, Truck 7, and C4. You're on Ops 3 at 1502.
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1: Charlie Transfer, Building 2, Center for Health and Healing, 3485 South Bond Avenue, Respondent Ops 1, 11th floor, room 37, sorry. Medic 354, Party 4, Charlie Transfer, OHSU, Building 2, Center for Health and Healing, 3485 South Bond Avenue, 11th floor, room 37, Respondent Ops 1 at 1504. 571 Avenue. Reports of part of the building that's on fire and smoke coming out of the location. We did have somebody here that runs daycare calling in saying that they're working on evacuating people. There are two other structures that are attached to the main building that still have people inside of them. This will be for Engine 28, Engine 19, Truck 7, C4. We'll be working on Ops 3 at 1505.
5: Delta level structure fire response, Calvary Presbyterian Church, 3516 Northeast 71 Avenue, respond on Ops 3. Engine 14, you are being added to the Delta level structure fire, Calvary Presbyterian Church, 3516 Northeast 71 Avenue, respond on Ops 3, 1504.

0: And we did get an update that there's smoke from the sanctuary, and our caller says there's one or two basement levels in the main building, plus one main level.
1: Engine 28's arrived. We have a two-story church with a basement. We do have light smoke showing from an exterior door. Engine 28 has command. Engine 28 BS fire attack.
0: Engine 28 arrived to a two-story church with a basement. Light smoke coming from an exterior door. Engine 28A will have command, and B will be fire attack at 1505.
1: And dispatch from Engine 28, let's go ahead and start a full box assignment.
0: Copy full box at 1505.
1: And all companies from command, Alpha side is going to be the Fremont side. This is this Fremont command. We are in the offensive mode, and Engine 28 has their own water supply.

0: truck said when you arrive, can you come down 7 first from the north and go nose to nose with engine 28?
1: Truck 7 copies. North 16, Northeast 71 Avenue, respond on Ops 3. Engine 7, Truck 2, and C3, you're being added on what has now been upgraded to Box 2845, Calvary Presbyterian Church, 3516 Northeast 71 Avenue, respond on Ops 3, 1507.

0: Responding with police, we're going to keep it on Ops 1 for now. Westbound Hawthorne Bridge at midspan, let us know if you'd like an Ops channel. Fireboat 21, Squad 1, C1. Potential jumper responding with police, westbound Hawthorne Bridge at midspan. Going to keep you on Ops 1 for now. Let us know if you want something else. It's 1508.
1: Command, copy. 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
0: 321, Priority 1, Delta unconscious person, 2208 Northeast Schuyler Street, respondent Ops 1. Engine 13, Medic 321, Priority 1, Delta unconscious person, 2208 Northeast Schuyler Street, respondent Ops 1 at 1508.

0: Chat 1 or any other chat units responding at the request of Engine 30 to Elmhurst 11335 Northeast Airport Way. Respondent Ops 1, Chat 1 or any available chat units responding at the request of Engine 30 en route to Elmhurst on a lift assist 11335 Northeast Airport Way. Respondent Ops 1 to 1509.
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4: We've got a bunch of kids down here at the dock swimming. They didn't see anything, anybody come off. And we watched three kids matching the description come walking back from up top that swim trunks on. So we're, at your discretion, we're comfortable putting in a recall.
1: Okay, copy. Go ahead and put that recall in. We'll just keep you guys on that call.
0: NC-103, dispatch, you made it over here, so I can put this recall in when you're ready.
1: Yeah, dispatch, C-103, we're going to go ahead and recall the box, clearing all companies except for Engine 21 or Fireboat 21. They'll clear at their discretion.
0: Okay, this will be a recall of the jump room, so that westbound Hawthorne Bridge of its span. Fireboat 21 staying on it. Everybody else clearing and going back to Ops 1, switch 11.
2: Chat 3, negative, sorry.
4: I copy. Can you please clear Fireboat 21 from that last incident and show all Station 21's equipment AIQ?
0: AIQ, copy. 611.
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0: Brush Unit 32, are you monitoring tap out? 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
8: Ops 1, Medic 308.
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2: 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Looks like they're at 103 in Halsey, so shortly. 1512.
9: We're still working on the first floor. It's like Engine 19 is assisting with that.
2: Fireboat 21 is staying. All others are clearing in back to Ops 1. It's 1512.

0: Command Squad 12.
1: Command, go ahead.
0: Yeah, smoke conditions don't warrant us forcing all these interior doors. We have quite a few. If we've got a rep from the church outside that was evacuating people, he might be able to give us a better indication of how many people should be in here.
1: Okay, it looks like Engine 28's contacting him right now.

0: Medic 324-34 Alpha fainting there in a blue Nissan Kicks in the parking lot by the old Albertsons, southwest Shattuck Road, southwest Beaverton Hillsdale Highway for spotted ops 1. Medic 324-34 Alpha fainting there in a blue Nissan Kicks in the parking lot of the old Albertsons, southwest Shattuck Road, southwest Beaverton Hillsdale Highway for spotted ops 1 at 1514.
1: And good inside with yourselves and Engine 19. We've got Truck 7 standing by out here.
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3: Yeah, from the RP, we have keys that get into the office and we'll access master key from everything else.
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0: 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You'll be on Ops 2 at 1515.
5: Quite a bit closer to that engine 71 call. Can you put us on it and clear them?
4: 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Engine 71, are you on Ops 1?
0: Four 405 North Lombard Street, respond on Ops 1. Truck 8, Medic 310, Priority 2, Charlie overdose at Wendy's, 1405 North Lombard Street, respond on Ops 1 at 1516.
4: 354 A-Farm, do you want us to start him?
3: Yes, please. Right.
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0: Medic 311, police on scene requesting you code 1 for a suicidal patient at Cascadia, 4212 Southeast Division Street, respond on Ops 1. Medic 311, police on scene requesting you code 1 for a suicidal patient, Cascadia, 4212 Southeast Division Street, respond on Ops 1 at 1516.
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4: at you. Thank you, 1517.
1: 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We're right down the street.
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3: 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Can you advise our BLS unit to bring their oxygen up, please?
4: I copy you. Bravo 410. Are you on Ops 1?
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8: 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We're on scene. You can cancel our fire response.
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0: Engine 19 from command.
1: Engine 19, go ahead.
0: Yeah, we have that fire extinguished on that, in that alcove space there.
1: Yeah, it looks all clear here. They're still just watching to make sure that there's no residual such as the walls, but we're not getting any readings on the tick. Smoke is clearing out nice. So we just had the RP walk up, who's going to help us get the master key from inside.
0: Command copying. What are you thinking about for resources?
1: Yeah, I recommend a recall right now. Maybe keep all companies working just so we can. It's a fairly large building with a lot of locked basement doors. Until we can clear all those, keep everybody here, and then we can tear it down to probably just the engine and a truck.
0: Command copying.

0: As an 18's arrived, we have a car with its hood up. We've got no smoke, nothing showing, somebody pointing to it. Engine 18 can handle this. We're going to recall the box. We're going to move this to Ops 1.
1: Engine 18 copy. This will be a recall of the vehicle fire at 4444 Southwest Multnomah. Engine 18 remaining. All others can clear at their discretion and going back to Ops 1.

Information recalls in of the Delta level vehicle fire that was threatening a building at bar 34444 Southwest Multnomah Boulevard, and 18 remaining haulers clearing, and ops 2 is clear at 1520.

0: Medic 1329, Party 4, Delta, sick person, VHS office, moving in the lobby, 290 Southwest 5th Avenue, respondent ops 1. Medic 1329, Party 4, Delta, sick person, they'll be in the lobby of the DHS office, 290 Southwest 5th Avenue, respondent ops 1 to 1521.
1: Dispatch and all companies will come in. We're going to go ahead and put a recall in on this. We're going to keep engine 28, squad 12, truck 7 working. All others can return. We'll keep ops 3 for the time being. No longer needing to monitor, and you can just continue the timer.
0: Dispatch copies a recall of the box 2845 at the Calvary Crescent Viterian Church, 3516 Northeast 71 Avenue. Keeping engine 28, squad 12, and truck 7 working. All others can clear. We'll remain on ops 3 with no dispatcher at 1521. I'll tap out. Engine 24, Medic 314, responding with police on a Priority 2 Bravo assault at Prescott Transit Station, 4498 North Interstate Avenue, respondent ops 1. Engine 24, Medic 314, responding with police on a Priority 2 Bravo assault at the Prescott Transit Station, 4498 North Interstate Avenue, respondent ops 1 at 1522.
2: Call box 2845 at Calvary Presbyterian Church, 3516 Northeast 71 Avenue. Engine 28, squad 12, and truck 7 are working. All others are clearing, staying on ops 3 with no dispatcher. It's 1522.
0: Engine 28, squad 12, and truck 7 remaining working. All others clearing the remaining ops on ops 3 with no dispatcher, 5022.
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3: Wearing, and he's on the corner of Northeast Monroe and Northeast Martin Luther King with a white hat, black shirt, and blue jeans.
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1: Truck 13 copies, we'll change that to fire paid then, please. 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

Vendor 1332, police on scene requesting you code 1 for a hold. You can come straight in. Cedars Apartments, 3181 Southeast Powell Valley Road, Unit 111. Respond to Ops 1. Vendor 1332, police on scene requesting you code 1 for a hold. And you can come straight in. Cedars Apartments, 3181 Southeast Powell Valley Road, Unit 111. Respond to Ops 1 at 1526.

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0: Triple 3.
1: We set up a police call for them, but it is holding. They don't have anybody available right now. Disregard, two officers. In disregard, two officers dispatch.
0: Ma'am, I appreciate it.
1: 15-30.
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1: Medic 309, Party 4, Charlie Stroke, Laurelhurst House, 15 Southeast 55 Avenue, Unit 316. 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

Truck 8, Medic 320, Party 2, Delta Breathing Problem, Columbia River RV Park, 10649 Northeast 13 Avenue. Unit 171, respond on Ops 1. Medic 320, Party 2, Delta Breathing Problem, Columbia River RV Park, 10649 Northeast 13 Avenue, Unit 171, respond on Ops 1 at 1533.

0: 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Just confirming where you'd like us to enter the airport from.
1: Medic 362, affirmative. You'll be going to upper north. The patient will be in the boarding room.
0: 362, copy. Thank you.

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3: At the northwest corner of North Lombard Street, North Interstate Avenue, responding off 1. Chat 1, Bravo 402, Friday 6, Alpha 6 person, northwest corner of North Lombard Street, North Interstate Avenue, responding off 1 at 1538.

Truck 71 Alpha Level Lift Assist, Courtyard Fountains Apartments, 1545 Southeast 223 Avenue, 119, Unit 119, Respondent Ops 1. Truck 71 Alpha Level Lift Assist, Courtyard Fountains Apartments, 1545 Southeast 223 Avenue, Unit 119, Respondent Ops 1 at 1539.

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Engine 6, Bravo level, audible carbon monoxide alarm, 2540 Southeast 302 Avenue, Respondent Ops 1. Engine 76, Bravo level, audible carbon monoxide alarm, 2540 Southeast 302 Avenue, Respondent Ops 1 at 1543.

Medic 331, Party 6 Alpha Fall, 3830 Southeast 182 Avenue, Respondent Ops 1. Medic 331, Party 6 Alpha Fall, 3830 Southeast 182 Avenue, Respondent Ops 1 at 1543. Medic 331 responding at 1543.

Engine 29, Medic 313, Priority 2, Delta Chest Pain, 14920 Southeast Center Street, Respondent Ops 1. 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

Medic 1334, Party 4, Charlie Transfer, 175 Northeast Olvera Court, Respondent Ops 1. 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
2: Hospital medic 315.
3: Medic 315, go ahead.
2: Yeah, are you able to give me the telephone number of the complainant on our call over the air?
3: 403-863-9149.
2: Copy that, thank you.
3: 1546. Unknown problem, unable to triage, but possibly a bleeding issue, and we might be starting police to go with you. Colonial Villa Apartments, 10728 Northeast Halsey Street, Unit A, Adam 1, respondent Ops 1. Engine 30, medic 330. Party 2, unable to triage. Possible bleeding problem, and we may be starting police to go with you. Colonial Villa Apartments, 10728 Northeast Halsey Street, Unit 8, Adam 1, respondent Ops 1 at 1547.

0: Munich 330. Munich 330 from Ops 1.
1: That's from 330. Do we have PD going with us?
0: Minute 330, that's what I was trying to ask you. We don't have any police on the way, but we can start a call for them.
1: That would be great, even if they're going to be diverted many times.
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0: For you and Engine 30, you both can be clear. It looks like this is a nearby address to where the actual problem is, and we already have help headed to the right location.
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1: Medic 1337, go ahead.
0: What room number are we going to again?
1: 21.

0: Officer Medic 313, if we have fire coming to this, we can cancel them.
1: 129, you can be clear. Police and a party to unknown problem, unable to triage, possible bleeding issue, Colonial Villa Apartments, 10728 Northeast Halsey Street, Unit 8, Adam 1, Respondent Ops 1, Engine 30, you and Medic 330 were cleared in error, responding with police on a priority 2, unknown problem, unable to triage for a possible bleeding issue, Colonial Villa Apartments, 10728 Northeast Halsey Street, Unit 8, Adam 1, Respondent Ops 1 at 1552.

0: Medic 330, responding again. Have we determined for sure if this is not the result of an assault?
1: We do not know if it's the result of an assault. Continue at your state at your discretion, but we do have police, a police call set up.
0: Medic 330, copy.
2: /1337 from truck 13. 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
1: Medic 1337 from Ops 1.

Squad 12, Brass Spire on the backside of Park Rose Hardware, 10625 Northeast Sandy Boulevard, can be near the railroad tracks. Respond on Ops 1. Squad 12, Grass Fire on the backside of Park Rose Hardware, 10625 Northeast Sandy Boulevard. They'll be near the railroad tracks. Respond on Ops 1 at 1554.

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Engine 19, Bravo level small outside fire for smoldering bark dust. Front of the bank, 8135 Southeast Division Street, respond on Ops 1. Engine 19, Bravo level small outside fire for smoldering bark dust in front of the bank, 8135 Southeast Division Street, respond on Ops 1 at 1556.

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0: 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A brush fire response. Backside of Park Rose Hardware, 10625 Northeast Sandy Boulevard. Respond on Ops 3. Brush Unit 14, Engine 28 and C3. Responding at the request of Squad 12, who is just arriving on what has been upgraded to a brush fire. Park Rose Hardware, 10625 Northeast Sandy Boulevard. Respond on Ops 3 at 1558.
1: 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Can you show Rescue 19 taking that call for Engine 19? They're wearing headquarters.
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0: Yeah, can you ask about the Quad 12 front bar?
1: Great, adding you to it.
2: And dispatch from engine 14.
1: Engine 14, go ahead.
2: Yeah, can you please add engine 14 to this call as well, so you'll have engine 14 and the brush unit 14 responding.
1: Copy, engine 14 and brush unit responding. And that's one. Give me an op 3.
3: We had a caller reporting that there's fire on the backside of the building near the railroad tracks. You have multiple callers on this now, confirming near 105 in Killingsworth near the railroad tracks. Squad 12 is already on scene, and we're adding brush unit 14, engine 28, C3, engine 2, and engine 14, working on ops 3 at 1600.
4: Squad 12, Pacific Command here. We are on the north side of Park Rose Hardware. See on the map where we're spotted. We've got fire in some blackberry bushes, slightly to the north. We got railroad tracks, but pretty thick vegetation to the south. We're not threatening any structures right now. Probably just going to need assistance with water supply. We're getting water on the fire now. We'll be up to here in a few.
3: Squad 12 is on the north side of the...
0: Copy that, command. And are we going to need be in railroad shutdown, or are we going to be off the tracks?
4: Yeah, we're off the tracks, but dispatch, why don't you go notify the railroad that we are operating immediately adjacent to the railroad tracks so they can slow traffic through the area.
3: Dispatch copies, 61.
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0: 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We got a knock on the fire. We're just hitting hot spots now.
1: Copies. Are you comfortable with us and one additional engine on this? Or are we going to need some help on that?
0: Yeah, that should be good.
1: Fetch from command. All copies. We're going to recall the brush incident. I'd like to keep engine 2 coming. All other companies come clear. We'll go back to us 1.
2: 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Engine 2 and Squad 12 remain working. Ops 3 will be clear at 1606.

0: Information recalls into the brush fire at Park Rose Hardware, 10625 Northeast Sandy Boulevard. Engine 2 and Squad 12 working all of this, clearing it off. 3 is clear at 1603.
1: Engine 2, SWAT 12, possible.
2: I mean, at the hydrant.
1: Yeah, Engine 2, you can belay that order on the hydrant. We might just need to drink water. You can swap back by the things that we do.
2: Pick up as well, stay here and we'll just bring on the power.

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0: Richmond at 3:30. We're on scene. However, there's no apartment matching that number. We'd be happy with either a callback or you can just cancel us if you think there's no longer medical need.
1: We'll do a callback.

0: Medic 322 arrived.
1: Medic 322 has arrived at 1608. 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

0: Dispatch from 330. Patient, I guess they didn't call, but they didn't ask for callback, so we're going to be UCL and clearing.
1: Copy. Looks like we are on the phone with Gina, so we're going to confirm if they do need medical or not.
0: Copy. We'll stay on scene then.

0: 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We do not need officers for this.
1: Medic 330 copying. It sounds like the call taker just got off the phone and you guys won't be needed as well.
0: Fantastic. 330, we're clear.
1: 6 and 10.

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1: Engine 13, I got to update the unit to number 2. What was the first part you said?
0: Can you start tip for our location, please?
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Medic 328, Party 4, Charlie, transfer from Portland Adventist, 10123 Southeast Market Street, Unit 5, Respondent Ops 1. Medic 328, Party 4, Charlie, transfer, Portland Adventist, 10123 Southeast Market Street, Unit 5, Respondent Ops 1 to 1613.

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3: Attach an ALS unit, please, and upgrade to code 3. We think that our patient is a fall victim.
0: Copy.

0: 10's 11, Medic 1336, 42, Charlie Chestnut, Lynn's Village Apartments, 10325, Southeast Holgate Boulevard, Unit 105, respond on Ops 1, stand by for additional tap out. Medic 1329, joining PSR 5 already on scene, they're requesting you code 3 for a possible fall patient at Webb Plaza, 1415 Southwest Alder Street, respond on Ops 1. Medic 1329, you're requested code 3 by PSR 5 on scene at Webb Plaza for a possible fall patient, 1415 Southwest Alder Street, respond on Ops 1 at 1617.
1: Student Chancellor, Medic Unit, can we get a code 1 police and the ME to call our cell phone?
0: Copy, Medic 312, you can be clear.
2: 312, copy, canceled.
0: And then 17, we do have a police.
3: Yeah, I saw the update. You added a medic unit to review. You saw in code 3 for this, for access?
0: Engine 3, that's correct. You are now code 3 in Medic 1329. It's in code 3 and route with you as well.
3: Engine 3, copy.

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0: 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Can I get PD coming, please? This is self-inflicted GSW. It's a 55. Guns in his hand.
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0: 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Police are going to have to come in from that location.
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Deck 362, Party 4, Charlie Fall, Courtyard Fountains Apartments, 15445 Southeast 223 Avenue, Unit 119, respond to 1 at 1624.

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1: 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They're on their way now. 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
0: Yeah, is there a representative from ODOT? We're here at a gate to pick us one of their keys that we need access to, 15th and Burn.
1: Engine 15, Bravo level small outside fire, Southwest Tipner Drive, Southwest Wright Avenue, respond to Ops 1 at 1628.

Squad 12 over the air, medic 333, Party 1 Echo, overdose. Econo Lodge 9520 Northeast Sandy Boulevard, respondent Ops 1. For Squad 12 on the air, medic 333, Party 1 Echo, overdose. Econo Lodge 9520 Northeast Sandy Boulevard, respondent Ops 1 at 1631.

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1: Watch 12, go ahead.
0: Yeah, can you see me track down a room number? We're not having anybody fires down here.
1: Copy. It looks like they were staying at the motel, and I believe we're still on the line, but we'll do a callback standby. Looks like we're still on the line with them.

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1: Medic 321, go ahead.
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1: Medic 321, I copy.
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2: Engine 23 on a possible grass fire, Springwater Trail, mile post 1.5, near the old Ross Island Phantom gravel boat launch. Respond on Ops 1. Engine 23, a possible grass fire, Springwater Trail at mile post 1.5, it'll be north of there. It sounds like it's near the Ross Island gravel boat bay. Respond on Ops 1 at 1633.

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Engine 25, Bravo level, unverified medical alarm, 4916, Southeast Denino Court, respond Ops 1. Engine 25, Bravo level, unverified medical alarm, 4916, Southeast Denino Court, respond Ops 1 at 1636.

Medic 317, police are en route requesting you code 1 to stage. The 6001 7072 Avenue, respond on Ops 1. Medic 317, police are en route requesting you code 1 to stage. Mount Scott Pub, 6001 7072 Avenue, respond on Ops 1 at 1638.

Medic 312, Friday 4, Charlie Stroke, Trenton South Apartments, 9030 North Newman Avenue, Unit 302, Respondent Ops 1. 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

Engine 74 Alpha Level Lift Assist, Retirement Center, 1801 Northeast 201 Avenue, UNS Frank 1, Respondent Ops 1. 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

Engine 21, single caller reporting a possible grass fire between your station and, I assume, the Hawthorne Bridge. Respond off one. Engine 21, caller, single caller reporting a possible grass fire between Station 21, 5 Southeast Madison Street, and I believe the Hawthorne Bridge. Respond off one, 1646.

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Medic 316, Party 4 Alpha, sick person, Mirabella Apartments, 3550 South Bond Avenue, Unit 1505, Respondent Ops 1 at 1650.

0: Truck 7-1, Medic 1335, Friday 2, Bravo, Fall, Sapphire at Liberty Point, 1241 Northeast 6th Street, Response 1. Truck 7-1, Medic 1335, Friday 2, Bravo, Fall, will be outside, Sapphire at Liberty Point, 1241 Northeast 6th Street, Response 1 at 1552.
1: Dispatch engine 23, we're down here at the Ross Island gravel boat ramp. There's no fire down here if we're in clear.
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Engine 11, reports of grass on fire. The 205 bike path just north of Division Street, address at 9450 Southeast Division Street, respond to Ops 1 for Engine 11. Reports of grass on fire, I-205 bike path just north of Division, address at 9450 Southeast Division Street, respond to Ops 1 at 657.

Engine 3, Medic 315, Party 2, Delta injury, Northwest 14th Avenue, Northwest Gleason Street, respond on Ops 1 for Engine 3, Medic 315, Party 2, Delta injury, Northwest 14th Avenue, Northwest Gleason Street, on Ops 1 at 16th

0: and Rescue 11 from Ops 1, saying it's in the field closest to 9-3 and Carruthers.
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0: Go ahead.
2: Yeah, off-duty firefighter Carruthers in Southeast 93rd. We got a slow-moving grass fire along the walking trail here. Just about 200 by 200 feet moving in this pretty tall grass here.
0: 93 and Carruthers at 200 by 200. And Rescue 11, did you copy that traffic?
1: Yeah, Rescue 11 copies.
0: Engine 3, Frost 1.
3: Engine 3, go.
0: Yeah, for yourself, Medic 315, it is the caller and his wife that are having chest pain that stems from a car accident a few days ago. And also having difficulty breathing. Do you want a second ambulance on this preemptively, or?
3: Yeah, dispatch. Yeah, I might as well get them started right now.
0: Dispatch copies. I'll start on code 3.
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0: 3:15, we've arrived in the area. Did they give any indication about specifically where they're at?
1: Mentioned three, they're behind you.
0: Go with that, we'll loop around.
2: Far, we have a walk up. We'll be investigating on 76 and Burnside for a possible 76 and Gleason.
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